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Your midday just got better. I'm Tony Reid, bringing you The Gozo Show, live every day from 10 till 2. From local news, weather updates, and the latest Gozo gossip. 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

So, let's hear from you. I'm Tony Reid, live every day from 10 till 2 on The Gozo Show. Have you got a story to share? Some juicy Gozo gossip? Or just want to say hi? This is your show. 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

midday just got better. I'm Tony Reid, bringing you the Gozo Show, live every day from 10 till 2. From local news, weather updates, and the latest Gozo gossip. 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

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Let's hear from you. I'm Tony Reid, live every day from 10 till 2 on The Gozo Show. Have you got a story to share? 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Or just want to say hi? 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

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I'm Tony Reid, bringing you The Gozo Show, live every day from 10 till 2. From local news, weather updates, and the latest Gozo gossip. 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

Gozo, let's hear from you. I'm Tony Reid, live every day from 10 till 2 on The Gozo Show. Have you got a story to share? Some juicy Gozo gossip? Or just want to say hi? This is your show. 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

Your midday just got better. I'm Tanya Reid, bringing you The Gozo Show, live every day from 10 till 2. From local news, weather updates, and the latest Gozo gossip. 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

Let's hear from you. I'm Tony Reid, live every day from 10 till 2 on The Gozo Show. Have you got a story to share? Some juicy Gozo gossip? Or just want to say hi? This is your show. 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

Your midday just got better. I'm Tony Reid, bringing you The Gozo Show, live every day from 10 till 2. From local news, weather updates, and the latest Gozo gossip. 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

Let's hear from you. I'm Tony Reid, live every day from 10 till 2 on The Gozo Show. Have you got a story to share? Some juicy Gozo gossip? Or just want to say hi? This is your show. 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

Your midday just got better. I'm Tony Reid, bringing you The Gozo Show, live every day from 10 till 2. From local news, weather updates, and the latest Gozo gossip. 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

goes over. Let's hear from you. I'm Tony Reid, live every day from 10 till 2 on The Gozo Show. Have you got a story to share? Some juicy Gozo gossip? Or just want to say hi? This is your show. 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

Your midday just got better. I'm Tony Reid, bringing you The Gozo Show, live every day from 10 till 2. From local news, weather updates, and the latest Gozo gossip. 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

Let's hear from you. I'm Tony Reid, live every day from 10 till 2 on The Gozo Show. Have you got a story to share? Some juicy Gozo gossip? Or just want to say hi? This is your show. 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

Your midday just got better. I'm Tony Reid, bringing you The Gozo Show, live every day from 10 till 2. From local news, weather updates, and the latest Gozo gossip. 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

So, let's hear from you. I'm Tony Reid, live every day from 10 till 2 on The Gozo Show. Have you got a story to share? Some juicy Gozo gossip? Or just want to say hi? 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

midday just got better. I'm Tony Reid, bringing you the Gozo Show, live every day from 10 till 2. From local news, weather updates, and the latest Gozo gossip. 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

Let's hear from you. I'm Tony Reid, live every day from 10 till 2 on The Gozo Show. Have you got a story to share? Some juicy Gozo gossip? Or just want to say hi? This is your show. 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

Your midday just got better. I'm Tony Reid, bringing you The Gozo Show, live every day from 10 till 2. From local news, weather updates, and the latest Gozo gossip. 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

So, let's hear from you. I'm Tony Reid, live every day from 10 till 2 on The Gozo Show. Have you got a story to share? Some juicy Gozo gossip? Or just want to say hi? This is your show. 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

midday just got better. I'm Tony Reid, bringing you the Gozo Show, live every day from 10 till 2. From local news, weather updates and the latest Gozo gossip. 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

Bozo. Let's hear from you. I'm Tony Reid, live every day from 10 till 2 on The Gozo Show. Have you got a story to share? Some juicy Gozo gossip? Or just want to say hi? This is your show. 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

Your midday just got better. I'm Tony Reid, bringing you The Gozo Show, live every day from 10 till 2. From local news, weather updates, and the latest Gozo gossip. 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

So, let's hear from you. I'm Tony Reid, live every day from 10 till 2 on The Gozo Show. Have you got a story to share? Some juicy Gozo gossip? Or just want to say hi? This is your show. 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

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I'm Tony Reid, bringing you the Gozo Show, live every day from 10 till 2. From local news, weather updates and the latest Gozo gossip. 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

show's over. Let's hear from you. I'm Tony Reid, live every day from 10 till 2 on The Gozo Show. Have you got a story to share? Some juicy Gozo gossip? Or just want to say hi? 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

Your midday just got better. I'm Tony Reid, bringing you The Gozo Show, live every day from 10 till 2. From local news, weather updates, and the latest Gozo gossip. 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

Gozo, let's hear from you. I'm Tony Reid, live every day from 10 till 2 on The Gozo Show. Have you got a story to share? Some juicy Gozo gossip? Or just want to say hi? This is your show. 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

Your midday just got better. I'm Tony Reid, bringing you The Gozo Show, live every day from 10 till 2. From local news, weather updates, and the latest Gozo gossip. 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

Let's hear from you. I'm Tony Reid, live every day from 10 till 2 on The Gozo Show. Have you got a story to share? Some juicy Gozo gossip? Or just want to say hi? This is your show. 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

Your midday just got better. I'm Tony Reid, bringing you The Gozo Show, live every day from 10 till 2. From local news, weather updates, and the latest Gozo gossip. 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

Gozo, let's hear from you. I'm Tony Reid, live every day from 10 till 2 on The Gozo Show. Have you got a story to share? Some juicy Gozo gossip? Or just want to say hi? This is your show. 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

Gozo. Your midday just got better. I'm Tony Reid, bringing you the Gozo Show, live every day from 10 till 2. From local news, weather updates, and the latest Gozo gossip. And of course, guest interviews and lots more. 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

show's over. Let's hear from you. I'm Tony Reid, live every day from 10 till 2 on The Gozo Show. Have you got a story to share? Some juicy Gozo gossip? Or just want to say hi? 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

Your midday just got better. I'm Tony Reid, bringing you The Gozo Show, live every day from 10 till 2. From local news, weather updates, and the latest Gozo gossip. And of course, guest interviews and lots more. 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

show's over. Let's hear from you. I'm Tony Reid, live every day from 10 till 2 on The Gozo Show. Have you got a story to share? Some juicy Gozo gossip? Or just want to say hi? 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

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I'm Tony Reid, bringing you The Gozo Show, live every day from 10 till 2. From local news, weather updates, and the latest Gozo gossip. 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

Bozo. Let's hear from you. I'm Tony Reid, live every day from 10 till 2 on The Gozo Show. Have you got a story to share? Some juicy Gozo gossip? Or just want to say hi? This is your show. 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

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I'm Tony Reid, bringing you the Gozo Show, live every day from 10 till 2. From local news, weather updates and the latest Gozo gossip. 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

Gozo, let's hear from you. I'm Tony Reid, live every day from 10 till 2 on The Gozo Show. Have you got a story to share? Some juicy Gozo gossip? Or just want to say hi? This is your show. 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

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I'm Tony Reid, bringing you the Gozo Show, live every day from 10 till 2. From local news, weather updates, and the latest Gozo gossip. 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

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Let's hear from you. I'm Tony Reid, live every day from 10 till 2 on The Gozo Show. 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Or just want to say hi? 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

Gozo. 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I'm Tony Reid, bringing you The Gozo Show, live every day from 10 till 2. From local news, weather updates, and the latest Gozo gossip. 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

So, let's hear from you. I'm Tony Reid, live every day from 10 till 2 on The Gozo Show. Have you got a story to share? Some juicy Gozo gossip? Or just want to say hi? This is your show. 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

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I'm Tony Reid, bringing you The Gozo Show, live every day from 10 till 2. From local news, weather updates, and the latest Gozo gossip. 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

So, let's hear from you. I'm Tony Reid, live every day from 10 till 2 on The Gozo Show. Have you got a story to share? Some juicy Gozo gossip? Or just want to say hi? This is your show. 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

Let's hear from you. I'm Tony Reid, live every day from 10 till 2 on The Gozo Show. Have you got a story to share? Some juicy Gozo gossip? Or just want to say hi? 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

So let's hear from you. I'm Tony Reid, live every day from 10 till 2 on The Gozo Show. Have you got a story to share? Some juicy Gozo gossip? Or just want to say hi? This is your show. 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

goes over. Let's hear from you. I'm Tony Reid, live every day from 10 till 2 on The Gozo Show. Have you got a story to share? Some juicy Gozo gossip? Or just want to say hi? 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

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I'm Tony Reid, live every day from 10 till 2 on The Gozo Show. Have you got a story to share? Some juicy Gozo gossip? Or just want to say hi? This is your show. 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

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I'm Tony Reid, live every day from 10 till 2 on The Gozo Show. Have you got a story to share? Some juicy Gozo gossip? Or just want to say hi? 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

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Let's hear from you. I'm Tony Reid, live every day from 10 till 2 on The Gozo Show. 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

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Don't miss it.

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I'm Tony Reid, live every day from 10 till 2 on The Gozo Show. Have you got a story to share? Some juicy Gozo gossip? Or just want to say hi? 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

goes over. Let's hear from you. I'm Tony Reid, live every day from 10 till 2 on The Gozo Show. Have you got a story to share? Some juicy Gozo gossip? Or just want to say hi? 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

Bozo. Let's hear from you. I'm Tony Reid, live every day from 10 till 2 on The Gozo Show. Have you got a story to share? Some juicy Gozo gossip? Or just want to say hi? 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

Bozo. Let's hear from you. I'm Tony Reid, live every day from 10 till 2 on The Gozo Show. Have you got a story to share? Some juicy Gozo gossip? Or just want to say hi? 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

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Don't miss it.

Let's hear from you. I'm Tony Reid, live every day from 10 till 2 on The Gozo Show. Have you got a story to share? Some juicy Gozo gossip? Or just want to say hi? 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

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Don't miss it.

Let's hear from you. I'm Tony Reid, live every day from 10 till 2 on The Gozo Show. Have you got a story to share? Some juicy Gozo gossip? Or just want to say hi? 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

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Don't miss it.

Let's hear from you. I'm Tony Reid, live every day from 10 till 2 on The Gozo Show. Have you got a story to share? Some juicy Gozo gossip? Or just want to say hi? This is your show. 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

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Don't miss it.

Let's hear from you. I'm Tony Reid, live every day from 10 till 2 on The Gozo Show. Have you got a story to share? Some juicy Gozo gossip? Or just want to say hi? This is your show. 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

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Don't miss it.

over. Let's hear from you. I'm Tony Reid, live every day from 10 till 2 on The Gozo Show. Have you got a story to share? Some juicy Gozo gossip? Or just want to say hi? 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

Gozo, let's hear from you. I'm Tony Reid, live every day from 10 till 2 on The Gozo Show. Have you got a story to share? Some juicy Gozo gossip? Or just want to say hi? 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

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Don't miss it.

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I'm Tony Reid, live every day from 10 till 2 on The Gozo Show. Have you got a story to share? Some juicy Gozo gossip? Or just want to say hi? This is your show. 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

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Don't miss it.

Let's hear from you. I'm Tony Reid, live every day from 10 till 2 on The Gozo Show. Have you got a story to share? Some juicy Gozo gossip? Or just want to say hi? This is your show. 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

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Don't miss it.

So, let's hear from you. I'm Tony Reid, live every day from 10 till 2 on The Gozo Show. Have you got a story to share? Some juicy Gozo gossip? Or just want to say hi? 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

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Don't miss it.

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I'm Tony Reid, live every day from 10 till 2 on The Gozo Show. Have you got a story to share? Some juicy Gozo gossip? Or just want to say hi? 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

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I'm Tony Reid, live every day from 10 till 2 on The Gozo Show. Have you got a story to share? Some juicy Gozo gossip? Or just want to say hi? 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

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I'm Tony Reid, live every day from 10 till 2 on The Gozo Show. Have you got a story to share? Some juicy Gozo gossip? Or just want to say hi? 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

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Don't miss it.

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I'm Tony Reid, live every day from 10 till 2 on The Gozo Show. Have you got a story to share? Some juicy Gozo gossip? Or just want to say hi? 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

Bozo. Let's hear from you. I'm Tony Reid, live every day from 10 till 2 on The Gozo Show. Have you got a story to share? Some juicy Gozo gossip? Or just want to say hi? 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

Bonzo. Let's hear from you. I'm Tony Reid, live every day from 10 till 2 on The Gozo Show. Have you got a story to share? Some juicy Gozo gossip? Or just want to say hi? 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

Bozo. Let's hear from you. I'm Tony Reid, live every day from 10 till 2 on The Gozo Show. 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

Let's hear from you. I'm Tony Reid, live every day from 10 till 2 on The Gozo Show. Have you got a story to share? Some juicy Gozo gossip? Or just want to say hi? This is your show. 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

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I'm Tony Reid, bringing you The Gozo Show, live every day from 10 till 2. 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

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I'm Tony Reid, bringing you The Gozo Show, live every day from 10 till 2. 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

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I'm Tony Reid, bringing you the Gozo Show, live every day from 10 till 2. 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

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I'm Tony Reid, bringing you the Gozo Show, live every day from 10 till 2. 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

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I'm Tony Reid, bringing you the Gozo Show, live every day from 10 till 2. 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

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I'm Tony Reid, bringing you The Gozo Show, live every day from 10 till 2. 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

midday just got better. I'm Tony Reid, bringing you the Gozo Show, live every day from 10 till 2. 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

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I'm Tony Reid, bringing you The Gozo Show, live every day from 10 till 2. 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

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I'm Tony Reid, bringing you The Gozo Show, live every day from 10 till 2. 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

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I'm Tony Reid, bringing you The Gozo Show, live every day from 10 till 2. 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

midday just got better. I'm Tony Reid, bringing you the Gozo Show, live every day from 10 till 2. 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

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I'm Tony Reid, bringing you The Gozo Show, live every day from 10 till 2. 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

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I'm Tony Reid, bringing you The Gozo Show, live every day from 10 till 2. 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

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I'm Tony Reid, bringing you The Gozo Show, live every day from 10 till 2. 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

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I'm Tony Reid, bringing you the Gozo Show, live every day from 10 till 2. 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

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I'm Tanya Reid, bringing you The Gozo Show, live every day from 10 till 2. 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

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I'm Tanya Reid, bringing you The Gozo Show, live every day from 10 till 2. 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

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I'm Tony Reid, bringing you The Gozo Show, live every day from 10 till 2. 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

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Let's hear from you. I'm Tony Reid, live every day from 10 till 2 on The Gozo Show. 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

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I'm Tony Reid, bringing you The Gozo Show, live every day from 10 till 2. 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

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I'm Tony Reid, live every day from 10 till 2 on The Gozo Show. Have you got a story to share? Some juicy Gozo gossip? Or just want to say hi? This is your show. 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

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I'm Tony Reid, bringing you the Gozo Show, live every day from 10 till 2. 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

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I'm Tony Reid, live every day from 10 till 2 on The Gozo Show. Have you got a story to share? Some juicy Gozo gossip? Or just want to say hi? This is your show. 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B105.

Your midday just got better. I'm Tony Reid, bringing you The Gozo Show, live every day from 10 till 2. From local news, weather updates, and the latest Gozo gossip. 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

Over. Let's hear from you. I'm Tony Reid, live every day from 10 till 2 on The Gozo Show. Have you got a story to share? Some juicy Gozo gossip? Or just want to say hi? 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

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I'm Tony Reid, bringing you The Gozo Show, live every day from 10 till 2. 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

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I'm Tony Reid, live every day from 10 till 2 on The Gozo Show. Have you got a story to share? Some juicy Gozo gossip? Or just want to say hi? 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

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I'm Tony Reid, bringing you The Gozo Show, live every day from 10 till 2. 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

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Have you got a story to share? 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

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Let's hear from you. I'm Tony Reid, live every day from 10 till 2 on The Gozo Show. 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

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I'm Tony Reid, bringing you The Gozo Show, live every day from 10 till 2. 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

Bozo. Let's hear from you. I'm Tony Reid, live every day from 10 till 2 on The Gozo Show. Have you got a story to share? Some juicy Gozo gossip? Or just want to say hi? 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

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I'm Tony Reid, bringing you the Gozo Show, live every day from 10 till 2. 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

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I'm Tony Reid, live every day from 10 till 2 on The Gozo Show. Have you got a story to share? Some juicy Gozo gossip? Or just want to say hi? This is your show. 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

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I'm Tony Reid, bringing you The Gozo Show, live every day from 10 till 2. 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

So, let's hear from you. I'm Tony Reid, live every day from 10 till 2 on The Gozo Show. Have you got a story to share? Some juicy Gozo gossip? Or just want to say hi? 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

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I'm Tony Reid, bringing you The Gozo Show, live every day from 10 till 2. 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

show's over. Let's hear from you. I'm Tony Reid, live every day from 10 till 2 on The Gozo Show. 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Or just want to say hi? 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

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I'm Tony Reid, bringing you The Gozo Show, live every day from 10 till 2. 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

goes over. Let's hear from you. I'm Tony Reid, live every day from 10 till 2 on The Gozo Show. Have you got a story to share? Some juicy Gozo gossip? Or just want to say hi? This is your show. 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

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I'm Tony Reid, bringing you The Gozo Show, live every day from 10 till 2. 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

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Don't miss it.

Let's hear from you. I'm Tony Reid, live every day from 10 till 2 on The Gozo Show. Have you got a story to share? Some juicy Gozo gossip? Or just want to say hi? This is your show. 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

Your midday just got better. I'm Tony Reid, bringing you The Gozo Show, live every day from 10 till 2. 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

Gozo, let's hear from you. I'm Tony Reid, live every day from 10 till 2 on The Gozo Show. Have you got a story to share? Some juicy Gozo gossip? Or just want to say hi? This is your show. 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

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I'm Tony Reid, bringing you The Gozo Show, live every day from 10 till 2. 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

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Don't miss it.

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I'm Tony Reid, live every day from 10 till 2 on The Gozo Show. Have you got a story to share? Some juicy Gozo gossip? Or just want to say hi? This is your show. 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

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I'm Tony Reid, bringing you The Gozo Show, live every day from 10 till 2. 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

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Don't miss it.

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I'm Tony Reid, live every day from 10 till 2 on The Gozo Show. Have you got a story to share? Some juicy Gozo gossip? Or just want to say hi? This is your show. 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

Your midday just got better. I'm Tony Reid, bringing you The Gozo Show, live every day from 10 till 2. From local news, weather updates, and the latest Gozo gossip. 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

Bozo. Let's hear from you. I'm Tony Reid, live every day from 10 till 2 on The Gozo Show. Have you got a story to share? Some juicy Gozo gossip? Or just want to say hi? This is your show. 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

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I'm Tony Reid, bringing you The Gozo Show, live every day from 10 till 2. 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

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Don't miss it.

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I'm Tony Reid, live every day from 10 till 2 on The Gozo Show. Have you got a story to share? Some juicy Gozo gossip? Or just want to say hi? This is your show. 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

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I'm Tony Reid, bringing you The Gozo Show, live every day from 10 till 2. 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

So, let's hear from you. I'm Tony Reid, live every day from 10 till 2 on The Gozo Show. Have you got a story to share? Some juicy Gozo gossip? Or just want to say hi? This is your show. 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

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I'm Tony Reid, bringing you the Gozo Show, live every day from 10 till 2. 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

Gozo, let's hear from you. I'm Tony Reid, live every day from 10 till 2 on The Gozo Show. Have you got a story to share? Some juicy Gozo gossip? Or just want to say hi? 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

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I'm Tony Reid, bringing you The Gozo Show, live every day from 10 till 2. 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

Gozo, let's hear from you. I'm Tony Reid, live every day from 10 till 2 on The Gozo Show. Have you got a story to share? Some juicy Gozo gossip? Or just want to say hi? 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

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I'm Tony Reid, bringing you The Gozo Show, live every day from 10 till 2. 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

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I'm Tony Reid, live every day from 10 till 2 on The Gozo Show. Have you got a story to share? Some juicy Gozo gossip? Or just want to say hi? This is your show. 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

Gozo, let's hear from you. I'm Tony Reid, live every day from 10 till 2 on The Gozo Show. Have you got a story to share? Some juicy Gozo gossip? Or just want to say hi? 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

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I'm Tony Reid, bringing you The Gozo Show, live every day from 10 till 2. 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

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I'm Tony Reid, live every day from 10 till 2 on The Gozo Show. Have you got a story to share? Some juicy Gozo gossip? Or just want to say hi? 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

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I'm Tony Reid, live every day from 10 till 2 on The Gozo Show. 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

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Let's hear from you. I'm Tony Reid, live every day from 10 till 2 on The Gozo Show. 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

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I'm Tony Reid, bringing you The Gozo Show, live every day from 10 till 2. 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

over. Let's hear from you. I'm Tony Reid, live every day from 10 till 2 on The Gozo Show. Have you got a story to share? Some juicy Gozo gossip? Or just want to say hi? 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

So, let's hear from you. I'm Tony Reid, live every day from 10 till 2 on The Gozo Show. Have you got a story to share? Some juicy Gozo gossip? Or just want to say hi? This is your show. 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

Gozo. Your midday just got better. I'm Tony Reid, bringing you The Gozo Show, live every day from 10 till 2. 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

Gozo, let's hear from you. I'm Tony Reid, live every day from 10 till 2 on The Gozo Show. Have you got a story to share? Some juicy Gozo gossip? Or just want to say hi? 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

Gozo. Your midday just got better. I'm Tony Reid, bringing you The Gozo Show, live every day from 10 till 2. 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

Let's hear from you. I'm Tony Reid, live every day from 10 till 2 on The Gozo Show. Have you got a story to share? Some juicy Gozo gossip? Or just want to say hi? 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

So, let's hear from you. I'm Tony Reid, live every day from 10 till 2 on The Gozo Show. Have you got a story to share? Some juicy Gozo gossip? Or just want to say hi? This is your show. 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

Your midday just got better. I'm Tony Reid, bringing you The Gozo Show, live every day from 10 till 2. 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

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I'm Tony Reid, live every day from 10 till 2 on The Gozo Show. Have you got a story to share? 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Or just want to say hi? 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

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I'm Tony Reid, bringing you The Gozo Show, live every day from 10 till 2. 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

So, let's hear from you. I'm Tony Reid, live every day from 10 till 2 on The Gozo Show. Have you got a story to share? 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Or just want to say hi? 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

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I'm Tony Reid, bringing you the Gozo Show, live every day from 10 till 2. 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

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I'm Tony Reid, live every day from 10 till 2 on The Gozo Show. Have you got a story to share? 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Or just want to say hi? 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

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I'm Tony Reid, bringing you The Gozo Show, live every day from 10 till 2. 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

Gozo, let's hear from you. I'm Tony Reid, live every day from 10 till 2 on The Gozo Show. Have you got a story to share? Some juicy Gozo gossip? Or just want to say hi? This is your show. 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

Your midday just got better. I'm Tony Reid, bringing you the Gozo Show, live every day from 10 till 2. 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

Let's hear from you. I'm Tony Reid, live every day from 10 till 2 on The Gozo Show. Have you got a story to share? Some juicy Gozo gossip? Or just want to say hi? This is your show. 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

Your midday just got better. I'm Tony Reid, bringing you the Gozo Show, live every day from 10 till 2. 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

So, let's hear from you. I'm Tony Reid, live every day from 10 till 2 on The Gozo Show. Have you got a story to share? Some juicy Gozo gossip? Or just want to say hi? This is your show. 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

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I'm Tony Reid, bringing you the Gozo Show, live every day from 10 till 2. From local news, weather updates, and the latest Gozo gossip. 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

Let's hear from you. I'm Tony Reid, live every day from 10 till 2 on The Gozo Show. Have you got a story to share? Some juicy Gozo gossip? Or just want to say hi? This is your show. 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

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I'm Tony Reid, bringing you the Gozo Show, live every day from 10 till 2. From local news, weather updates and the latest Gozo gossip. 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

Let's hear from you. I'm Tony Reid, live every day from 10 till 2 on The Gozo Show. Have you got a story to share? Some juicy Gozo gossip? Or just want to say hi? This is your show. 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

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I'm Tony Reid, bringing you the Gozo Show, live every day from 10 till 2. 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

Gozo, let's hear from you. I'm Tony Reid, live every day from 10 till 2 on The Gozo Show. Have you got a story to share? Some juicy Gozo gossip? Or just want to say hi? This is your show. 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

Your midday just got better. I'm Tony Reid, bringing you the Gozo Show, live every day from 10 till 2. From local news, weather updates, and the latest Gozo gossip. 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

So, let's hear from you. I'm Tony Reid, live every day from 10 till 2 on The Gozo Show. Have you got a story to share? Some juicy Gozo gossip? Or just want to say hi? This is your show. 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

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I'm Tony Reid, bringing you The Gozo Show, live every day from 10 till 2. From local news, weather updates, and the latest Gozo gossip. 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

Let's hear from you. I'm Tony Reid, live every day from 10 till 2 on The Gozo Show. Have you got a story to share? Some juicy Gozo gossip? Or just want to say hi? This is your show. 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

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I'm Tony Reid, bringing you The Gozo Show, live every day from 10 till 2. From local news, weather updates, and the latest Gozo gossip. 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

So, let's hear from you. I'm Tony Reid, live every day from 10 till 2 on The Gozo Show. Have you got a story to share? Some juicy Gozo gossip? Or just want to say hi? This is your show. 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

Your midday just got better. I'm Tony Reid, bringing you the Gozo Show, live every day from 10 till 2. From local news, weather updates, and the latest Gozo gossip. 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

Bonzo. Let's hear from you. I'm Tony Reid, live every day from 10 till 2 on The Gozo Show. Have you got a story to share? Some juicy Gozo gossip? Or just want to say hi? This is your show. 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

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I'm Tony Reid, bringing you The Gozo Show, live every day from 10 till 2. 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

Over. Let's hear from you. I'm Tony Reid, live every day from 10 till 2 on The Gozo Show. Have you got a story to share? 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Or just want to say hi? 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

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I'm Tony Reid, bringing you The Gozo Show, live every day from 10 till 2. 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

Bozo. Let's hear from you. I'm Tony Reid, live every day from 10 till 2 on The Gozo Show. Have you got a story to share? Some juicy Gozo gossip? Or just want to say hi? 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

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Your midday just got better. I'm Tony Reid, bringing you the Gozo Show, live every day from 10 till 2. 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

Gozo, let's hear from you. I'm Tony Reid, live every day from 10 till 2 on The Gozo Show. 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Or just want to say hi? 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

midday just got better. I'm Tony Reid, bringing you the Gozo Show, live every day from 10 till 2. 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

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Tune

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I'm Tony Reid, live every day from 10 till 2 on The Gozo Show. Have you got a story to share? Some juicy Gozo gossip? Or just want to say hi? 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

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I'm Tony Reid, bringing you The Gozo Show, live every day from 10 till 2. 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

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I'm Tony Reid, live every day from 10 till 2 on The Gozo Show. 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Or just want to say hi? 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

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I'm Tony Reid, live every day from 10 till 2 on The Gozo Show. 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

So, let's hear from you. I'm Tony Reid, live every day from 10 till 2 on The Gozo Show. Have you got a story to share? Some juicy Gozo gossip? Or just want to say hi? 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

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Your midday just got better. I'm Tony Reid, bringing you the Gozo Show, live every day from 10 till 2. 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

Let's hear from you. I'm Tony Reid, live every day from 10 till 2 on The Gozo Show. Have you got a story to share? Some juicy Gozo gossip? Or just want to say hi? This is your show. 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

Your midday just got better. I'm Tony Reid, bringing you The Gozo Show, live every day from 10 till 2. From local news, weather updates, and the latest Gozo gossip. 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

Let's hear from you. I'm Tony Reid, live every day from 10 till 2 on The Gozo Show. Have you got a story to share? Some juicy Gozo gossip? Or just want to say hi? This is your show. 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

Your midday just got better. I'm Tony Reid, bringing you The Gozo Show, live every day from 10 till 2. 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

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Tune

Bozo. Let's hear from you. I'm Tony Reid, live every day from 10 till 2 on The Gozo Show. Have you got a story to share? Some juicy Gozo gossip? Or just want to say hi? This is your show. 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

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I'm Tony Reid, bringing you the Gozo Show, live every day from 10 till 2. 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

So, let's hear from you. I'm Tony Reid, live every day from 10 till 2 on The Gozo Show. Have you got a story to share? Some juicy Gozo gossip? Or just want to say hi? 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

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Let's hear from you. I'm Tony Reid, live every day from 10 till 2 on The Gozo Show. 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Or just want to say hi? 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

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Tune.

Bozo. Let's hear from you. I'm Tony Reid, live every day from 10 till 2 on The Gozo Show. Have you got a story to share? Some juicy Gozo gossip? Or just want to say hi? 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

Gozo, let's hear from you. I'm Tony Reid, live every day from 10 till 2 on The Gozo Show. Have you got a story to share? Some juicy Gozo gossip? Or just want to say hi? 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

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Tune.

So, let's hear from you. I'm Tony Reid, live every day from 10 till 2 on The Gozo Show. Have you got a story to share? Some juicy Gozo gossip? Or just want to say hi? 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

show's over. Let's hear from you. I'm Tony Reid, live every day from 10 till 2 on The Gozo Show. Have you got a story to share? Some juicy Gozo gossip? Or just want to say hi? 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

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I'm Tony Reid, live every day from 10 till 2 on The Gozo Show. Have you got a story to share? Some juicy Gozo gossip? Or just want to say hi? 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

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Tune

Let's hear from you. I'm Tony Reid, live every day from 10 till 2 on The Gozo Show. Have you got a story to share? Some juicy Gozo gossip? Or just want to say hi? This is your show. 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

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Let's hear from you. I'm Tony Reid, live every day from 10 till 2 on The Gozo Show. 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

So, let's hear from you. I'm Tony Reid, live every day from 10 till 2 on The Gozo Show. Have you got a story to share? Some juicy Gozo gossip? Or just want to say hi? This is your show. 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

Bozo. Let's hear from you. I'm Tony Reid, live every day from 10 till 2 on The Gozo Show. Have you got a story to share? Some juicy Gozo gossip? Or just want to say hi? This is your show. 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

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I'm Tony Reid, live every day from 10 till 2 on The Gozo Show. Have you got a story to share? Some juicy Gozo gossip? Or just want to say hi? This is your show. 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

Bozo. Let's hear from you. I'm Tony Reid, live every day from 10 till 2 on The Gozo Show. Have you got a story to share? Some juicy Gozo gossip? Or just want to say hi? This is your show. 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

goes over. Let's hear from you. I'm Tony Reid, live every day from 10 till 2 on The Gozo Show. Have you got a story to share? Some juicy Gozo gossip? Or just want to say hi? This is your show. 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

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I'm Tony Reid, live every day from 10 till 2 on The Gozo Show. Have you got a story to share? Some juicy Gozo gossip? Or just want to say hi? 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

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I'm Tony Reid, live every day from 10 till 2 on The Gozo Show. Have you got a story to share? Some juicy Gozo gossip? Or just want to say hi? 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

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I'm Tony Reid, live every day from 10 till 2 on The Gozo Show. Have you got a story to share? Some juicy Gozo gossip? Or just want to say hi? This is your show. 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

Gozo, let's hear from you. I'm Tony Reid, live every day from 10 till 2 on The Gozo Show. Have you got a story to share? Some juicy Gozo gossip? Or just want to say hi? 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

show's over. Let's hear from you. I'm Tony Reid, live every day from 10 till 2 on The Gozo Show. Have you got a story to share? Some juicy Gozo gossip? Or just want to say hi? 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

Let's hear from you. I'm Tony Reid, live every day from 10 till 2 on The Gozo Show. Have you got a story to share? Some juicy Gozo gossip? Or just want to say hi? This is your show. 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

Gozo, let's hear from you. I'm Tony Reid, live every day from 10 till 2 on The Gozo Show. 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Some juicy Gozo gossip? Or just want to say hi? 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

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I'm Tony Reid, live every day from 10 till 2 on The Gozo Show. 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

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I'm Tony Reid, live every day from 10 till 2 on The Gozo Show. Have you got a story to share? Some juicy Gozo gossip? Or just want to say hi? 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

Gozo, let's hear from you. I'm Tony Reid, live every day from 10 till 2 on The Gozo Show. 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

Gozo, let's hear from you. I'm Tony Reid, live every day from 10 till 2 on The Gozo Show. Have you got a story to share? Some juicy Gozo gossip? Or just want to say hi? 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

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I'm Tony Reid, live every day from 10 till 2 on The Gozo Show. Have you got a story to share? Some juicy Gozo gossip? Or just want to say hi? 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

Gozo, let's hear from you. I'm Tony Reid, live every day from 10 till 2 on The Gozo Show. Have you got a story to share? Some juicy Gozo gossip? Or just want to say hi? 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

Gozo, let's hear from you. I'm Tony Reid, live every day from 10 till 2 on The Gozo Show. Have you got a story to share? Some juicy Gozo gossip? Or just want to say hi? 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

Let's hear from you. I'm Tony Reid, live every day from 10 till 2 on The Gozo Show. Have you got a story to share? Some juicy Gozo gossip? Or just want to say hi? This is your show. 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

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I'm Tony Reid, live every day from 10 till 2 on The Gozo Show. Have you got a story to share? Some juicy Gozo gossip? Or just want to say hi? 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

Bozo. Let's hear from you. I'm Tony Reid, live every day from 10 till 2 on The Gozo Show. Have you got a story to share? Some juicy Gozo gossip? Or just want to say hi? This is your show. 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Tony.

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Gozo, let's hear from you. I'm Tony Reid, live every day from 10 till 2 on The Gozo Show. Have you got a story to share? Some juicy Gozo gossip? Or just want to say hi? 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

Gozo, let's hear from you. I'm Tony Reid, live every day from 10 till 2 on The Gozo Show. Have you got a story to share? Some juicy Gozo gossip? Or just want to say hi? 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

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Let's hear from you. I'm Tony Reid, live every day from 10 till 2 on The Gozo Show. Have you got a story to share? Some juicy Gozo gossip? Or just want to say hi? 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

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I'm Tony Reid, live every day from 10 till 2 on The Gozo Show. Have you got a story to share? Some juicy Gozo gossip? Or just want to say hi? 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

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I'm Tony Reid, live every day from 10 till 2 on The Gozo Show. Have you got a story to share? Some juicy Gozo gossip? Or just want to say hi? 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

Gozo, let's hear from you. I'm Tony Reid, live every day from 10 till 2 on The Gozo Show. Have you got a story to share? Some juicy Gozo gossip? Or just want to say hi? 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

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Let's hear from you. I'm Tony Reid, live every day from 10 till 2 on The Gozo Show. Have you got a story to share? 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Or just want to say hi? 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

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I'm Tony Reid, live every day from 10 till 2 on The Gozo Show. Have you got a story to share? Some juicy Gozo gossip? Or just want to say hi? 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

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I'm Tony Reid, live every day from 10 till 2 on The Gozo Show. Have you got a story to share? Some juicy Gozo gossip? Or just want to say hi? This is your show. 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
2: Welcome to another edition of the Simply Series with me, Dave Marley. 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But what will the year be today? 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

0: Welcome along to another edition of the Simply Series with me, Dave Marley, where today we dig down the box marked to 1965. Yes, for the next 2 hours, we're playing the best tracks from that year alongside movie releases, first-time editions on TV and some UK commercials, all from 1965. Kicked off the show with a great track there from the Rolling Stones the last time. Let's continue with The Who.
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3: Now get this. I'm going to tell you until I know you're clean. And if you're not clean, I'm going to kill you.
2: 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She's Jean Corte, one of the agents Harry works alongside. But whose side is she on?
4: 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He sent you here.
5: 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I'm working for Dolby.
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5: 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I'm working for Dolby.

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0: 1965.

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If you've just joined us, I'm Dave Marley, and this is Simply 1965. We've just heard another three classic tracks from that year. The Dave Clark 5, Catch Us If You Can. Before that one, The Animals, We've Got to Get Out of This Place. And kicking off that segment of three.

0: such a big reward offered unto you gentlemen that I thought I might just tag along on your next robbery. Might just turn you into the law.
1: Naturally. I'll be in the tavern. The air around here stinks anyway. Just like the food. But the month will go fast. I'm letting you leave here. That's so you can tell everybody you've seen what takes place here.

Troubles I've Got Mine. Before that one, the vocals of Van Morrison fronting them back in the day. And Here Comes the Night. And kicking off that segment of three, Unit 4 Plus 2, Concrete and Clay, Simply 1965. Continuing

recognise the theme tune playing right now? Of course it was World of Sport, which was a British sports programme which ran on ITV between the 2nd of January 1965 and the 28th of September 1985. It was in direct competition with the BBC's Grandstand, and like Grandstand, the programme ran for several hours on a Saturday afternoon. The show was originally hosted by Eamon Andrews when it first started back in 1965, but in 1968 Dickie Davis took over as host. The show included popular segments such as On the Ball, a preview of the day's football action, the ITV 7 for horse racing, and wrestling with commentator Kent Wharton. They also showed sports not seen elsewhere, such as hockey, netball, water skiing, and stock car racing. The theme tune, actually running in the background now, was composed by Don Harper, and it was actually entitled World of Sport March. This theme wasn't actually used until 1968, and ran right the way through to 1985, when the series ended. World of Sport.

0: 1965.
1: It began just as you see here.
2: Do you know what you have just done? You have transferred us in time and space, and I hadn't even set the controls. Now I don't know where we are. We could be anywhere in the universe and at any time.
1: Yes, this is how it began. The adventure that started by accident, taking us out of this time and place to a lost planet.

So we're 25 minutes away from the top of the hour. Cracking track there from the Yardbirds, Heart Full of Soul. Before that one, the Hollies and Look Through Any Window. And kicking off that segment of three, the Birds and Mr. Tambourine Man. Remembering World of Sport started way back in 1965. And Doctor Who and the Daleks, the original movie there. Continuing then, right the way through to the end of the next hour with Simply 65. There's another great track inbound from Chris Andrews.

0: 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McLean's.
1: McLean's toothpaste. Famous regular McLean's and new cool spearmint McLean's. So don't you forget it.
0: McLean's means whiteness. Don't you forget it. To waste the whiteness. Remember who said it. McLean's.
1: McLean's.
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0: all-time favourite shows as a child and even now. It's Thunderbirds, of course, the science fiction television series created by Jerry and Sylvia Anderson and filmed by their production company, AP Films. First aired on UK TV in 1965 and was filmed using electronic marionette puppetry dubbed Super Mario Nation. It was filmed over two series totaling 32 episodes, all 50 minutes long. The theme tune in the background that you're listening to was written and composed by Barry Gray and his orchestra. The main characters of the show are ex-astronaut Jeff Tracy, the founder of International Rescue, and his five adult sons. The show spawned two movies, Thunderbirds Are Go! And Thunderbird 6, absolutely one of my favourite shows as a young lad.
1: The Simply Series with Dave Marley.

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And kicking off the segment of three, Chris Andrews and Yesterday Man. And who on earth could ever forget Thunderbirds? That was literally my favourite TV show as a young lad. And to be honest with you, I still love it even now. Simply 1965, let's continue with the Kinks.

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So a very familiar piece of music playing in the background. If you recognise it, it was the theme tune to The Adventures of Robinson Crusoe, a French-German children's television drama series made by Franco London Films and based on Daniel Defoe's 1719 novel, Robinson Crusoe. It was first aired here in the UK in 1965 as a 13-part serial. The show was originally recorded in French and then dubbed over in English for UK TV. After its debut in 1965, it became a staple part of BBC's school summer holiday schedule, often shown Monday to Friday in the mid-70s. It was last screened here in the UK in the early 1980s. The series itself was actually filmed on the Canary Islands. The Adventures of Robinson Crusoe. I absolutely love the music and the memory of the show.

on coming. The vocals of Stevie Winwood there, fronting the band Spencer Davis Group, and Keep On Running. Before that one, Del Shannon and Keep Searching, Follow the Sun. And kicking off that segment of three, the Kinks, of course, with See My Friend. And remember watching the adventures of Robinson Crusoe on a Saturday morning as a boy. I'm sure there's a few of you out there that remember that. But when was the last time you heard that theme tune? How nostalgic. Simply 1965, we're heading towards the end of the first hour, taking us into hour two. The next segment begins with the Small Faces.

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1: The celebrated play that delighted the world, actually photographed amidst the wondrous beauties of Salzburg, Austria, with the performance of a lifetime by the screen's brightest star, Julie Andrews, in the glorious role of Maria.

0: enter the strange new world of Captain Von Trapp and captivated his seven children with a magical spell of song.
1: 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These are a few of my favorite things. When the dog by...
2: Fräulein, did I not tell you that bedtime is strictly to be observed in this house?
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0: Here, two new numbers specially written for the picture by Richard Rodgers. Do.

0: Martin. 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
0: 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Baroness said I was. 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

0: for another edition of the Simply Series with me, Dave Marley. Let's pick a whole bunch of great tracks, some TV commercials, some movie trailers, and some popular TV shows, all from one year. But what will the year be today? Stick around and find out.
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0: Welcome along to another edition of the Simply Series with me, Dave Marley, where today we dig down the box marked to 1965. Yes, for the next 2 hours, we're playing the best tracks from that year alongside movie releases, first-time editions on TV and some UK commercials, all from 1965. Kicked off the show with a great track there from the Rolling Stones the last time. Let's continue with The Who.
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2: 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Michael Caine, who's never far away from a girl, and always closer than close to trouble.
3: Now get this. I'm going to tell you until I know you're clean. And if you're not clean, I'm going to kill you.
2: Both these men cover the British security network. She's Jean Corte, one of the agents Harry works alongside. But whose side is she on?
4: You're working for Ross. He sent you here.
5: Don't be silly. I'm working for Dolby.
0: The Simply

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0: 1965.

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If you've just joined us, I'm Dave Marley, and this is Simply 1965. We've just heard another three classic tracks from that year. The Dave Clark Five, Catch Us If You Can. Before that one, The Animals, We've Got to Get Out of This Place. And kicking off that segment of three, The Unmistakable Who and My Generation. Continuing in 1965, these guys called themselves Unit 4 Plus 2.

0: such a big reward offered under you gentlemen that I thought I might just tag along on your next robbery. 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
1: Naturally. 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The air around here stinks anyway. 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But the month will go fast.
2: I'm letting you leave, Hero. 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
1: So there's probably not many people above the age of 40 listening right now that doesn't recognise this theme tune. Of course, it was the Magic Roundabout, which ran from 1965 through to 1977. The complete show consisted of 441 five-minute-long episodes. It proved a great success and attained cult status. And when in October 1966 it was moved from its slot just before the evening news to an earlier children's viewing time slot,

0: 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This is Gozo Radio. It's now time to head over to London for the latest national and international news from the Sky Centre. 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
1: From the Sky News Centre at 10. It's been revealed Andrew Mountbatten Windsor's made money from renting out properties. A report by the National Audit Office shows he sublet a number of cottages at the time he was paying a peppercorn rent on Royal Lodge. Another three people have been charged over violent disorder in Southampton earlier this week. The unrest came after protests about the death of student Henry Novak, who was handcuffed after being stabbed last December. His attacker had falsely accused him of racist abuse. The US government's weighed in, calling for a rejection of two-tiered policing in the UK. The State Department's intervention comes a day after Keir Starmer criticised Elon Musk for getting involved.
2: Musk, again, has been interfering in our politics in the last few days, trying to whip up division. That is not who we are in Britain. In Britain, we are reasonable, tolerant people. We react calmly.
1: Volodymyr Zelensky has called for a face-to-face meeting with Vladimir Putin in a fresh attempt to end the war in Ukraine. In an open letter to the Russian president, Mr. Zelensky proposed talks in a neutral country and offered a full ceasefire while negotiations take place. The Kremlin says Mr. Putin will be briefed on the proposal, but the Russian leader insists Ukraine must make major concessions before any peace deal can be reached.
3: There is no need to stop hostilities, to start the talks. No need. We did have talks already.
1: The regulators ordered Welsh Water to pay nearly £45 million for a lack of oversight that led to a series of sewage spills. The money will be used to fund improvements and won't be added to customer bills. The average UK house price dipped slightly month on month in May to just over £298,000. That's despite a 0.5% rise on the previous 12 months. And Liverpool's new head coach says he's delighted to be at one of the biggest clubs in the world. The former Bournemouth manager, Andoni Iraola, has signed a two-year deal. That's the latest. I'm Imani Rana.
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4: 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I'm Tony Reid, live every day from 10 till 2 on The Gozo Show. Have you got a story to share? Some juicy Gozo gossip? Or just want to say hi? This is your show. 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Call, message or drop by. 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

What a tune, what a tune. Released in 1991, it was taken from their studio album called The White Room. That was, of course, British band The KLF, featuring the vocals of Tammy Wynette. That was, of course, Justified and Ancient. It was the extended version, though, of that particular tune. It was a number one hit in nearly 20 countries around the world. It was a top 20 hit basically everywhere where it was released. And as I said, is simply, simply brilliant. Its origins, though, came from their debut album, which was called 1987. Then in brackets, it had What the Is Going On, close bracket. There was a word missing from there, which I'm not allowed to say on the radio. It is an absolutely brilliant tune, and I cannot believe that that song is nearly 35 years old. Feeling old now, ain't you? Many thanks then to you, Adrian, for requesting that particular tune, or at least suggesting that particular tune on Facebook. Search for us, Blast Radio Show. So this is A Blast on the 90s, another extended version special of today's show, where we play basically extended versions of some of the great tunes from the 1990s. We have got for you a little bit later on some 2 Unlimited, the extended rap version of that particular song. We've also got some Hadaway and some KWS as well. But before that, the brilliant Robert Miles and the dream version of Children.

Oh, brilliant. Another absolutely fantastic tune for you right here on A Blast from the 90s. That was Robert Miles there. That was Children. And that was the Dream version of that particular tune. It was first released in January of 1995 in Robert Miles' homeland of Italy, but failed to chart. But when it was heard by others in nightclubs around the world, it was then re-released, repackaged, and as I say, the rest is history. It cost apparently around about £150 to actually make that particular single. It's made millions and millions since. What a great tune. As I have said, it is Europe's most successful single of 1996, and it was a number one hit as well in many, many countries around the world. There we go. Simply brilliant. That is a tune that you need to play, basically, if you've been out at a club and, I don't know, maybe you've had a few too many to drink, get in a taxi home, stick that in your earbuds. Yeah, brilliant. Absolutely brilliant. So here on A Blast from the 80s, the extended edition of Two Unlimited's No Limit is coming up for you very, very shortly indeed. But before that, here is Hadaway and What is Love?

0: A song that was first released as a track on the January 1984 issue of Fast Folk magazine. It was originally then featured on her album Solitude Standing in 1987, and it was released as a single in Europe in 1987, following on from the success of her single Luca. That version you heard there is a remix version by British group DNA, which featured Suzanne Vega, of course, on vocals, and it was a number one hit in various countries around Europe and a top 20 hit in many, many more. Tom's Diner, by the way, is about Tom's restaurant in New York City, which features in the sitcom Seinfeld. There we go. Apparently, Suzanne Vega was frequently a visitor to that particular restaurant when she was a student in a local college. There we go. Before that as well, you heard from Hadaway and What Is Love, released in 1993, taken from his debut album called The Album. It was a single that would earn him some success, of course, in the charts. It was a number one hit in 13 countries and was a number two hit as well in Germany, Sweden, and also the UK as well. It reached number 11 in America, 12 in Australia, and number 17 in Canada. You're listening to A Blast from the 90s, and coming up next for you, we have got the extended rap version of Two Unlimited's No Limits. Yes, we're going to stay in 1993.
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0: We go to Unlimited there, and No Limits. That was the extended rap version of that particular song. By the way, the UK version of that particular single removed all of the raps from the song, leaving just the vocals from Anita Dells there, doing the doing her little bit of rap basically on the single. So we thought we'd give you the extended version with, of course, Ray's raps in there as well. That particular single, though, was absolutely massive in 1993. It was a number one hit in 35 countries, believe it or not, and was a top 10 hit as well in lots of other countries around the world. What a absolutely fantastic tune. Although, to be honest with you, I actually thought it was actually released slightly earlier than 1993. Taken from the album No Limits, it was their fifth single in total, the first one to be released from that second album, No Limits. And No Limits was a great album as well, if you loved your 90s early techno, euro, dancey, trancey dance stuff. It is simply, simply brilliant. This is A Blast of the 90s. Don't forget, I'd love to hear from you, okay? So please, please do get in touch, okay? I'd love to hear from you about your first song that you bought in this particular decade. If you want a particular song as well, get in touch with us as well. We'd love to hear from you. There are a number of ways that you can do that, and here are those ways.
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0: Yeah, please do get in touch. Love to hear from you. Don't forget as well, you can also WhatsApp us on 07398-298-773. Right. KWS, they were a band from the UK. They were actually based in Nottingham. And in 1992, they released a cover of the single Please Don't Go. It was a number one hit in the UK. It reached number two in Australia and Finland. And in America, it reached number six on the Billboard Hot 100. It was also a top 30 hit in lots of other countries around the world. We are going to play that for you in just a moment. But before that, we go back to the beginning of the decade. Well, I say beginning of the decade, August of 1990, and American dance band D-Light. Here they are with the brilliant Groove Is in the Heart. We're going to have some fun.

was KWSN, Please Don't Go, released in 1992, their biggest hit to date. And sadly, two members of KWS, keyboard player Chris King and also Winston Winnie Williams, both died in 2023 and also 2024, respectively, both at the age of 66. They were together from 91 until 1994. Before that, you heard from Delight and Groove Is In The Heart. That is a massive tune from 1990. It was a hit in many countries, reaching number one in Australia and also getting to number one as well on the US and Canadian dance charts as well. And today is widely recognized as a classic of its genre of as music as well. So there we go. So thank you very much then to listening to us today here on A Blast from the 90s, another extended edition of the show. Not extended in regards of we're going longer than what we normally do. It just means that we'll be playing some tunes for you, which are basically extended versions of the original. And to leave you for today, another one from the early 1990s. In fact, January of 1990, here are Beats International and the extended version of Dub Be Good To Me. Catch you later. Tank fly, boss walk, jam, nitty gritty, you're listening to

0: broadcasting from Gozo, Malta's sister island. This is Gozo Radio. It's now time to head over to London for the latest national and international news from the Sky Centre. Just remember, London is 1 hour behind Gozo time.
1: From the Sky News Centre at 11. It's emerged Andrew Mountbatten Windsor earned money by subletting properties at Windsor to staff while himself paying a peppercorn rent. The public spending watchdogs revealed the details in a new report, although we don't know how much the former Duke made. Royal commentator Jenny Bond says it shines a light on the Crown's finances.
2: Beatrice, and usually not working members of the royal family, but live in parts of two royal palaces, apparently rent-free as well. Now, that money is paid by the King, but this reopens and reignites the whole debate about what really is private money and public money.
1: The Liberal Democrats have urged the Prime Minister to summon the US ambassador to Downing Street over remarks about the murder of Henry Novak. The State Department's waded into the debate, suggesting so-called two-tiered policing. The teenager was stabbed in Southampton and died in handcuffs after he was falsely accused of racism. Harriet Cross is a Conservative MP.
3: It's clearly not helpful when we've got enough people within the UK itself sort of concerned about this for other voices to add. This isn't about scoring points, and I don't think anyone could possibly look at Henry's murder and see that as an opportunity.
1: Scientists say a new AI-designed vaccine could prevent pandemics and save millions of lives. A coronavirus jab made using the technology has been successfully trialed. They say it could be used to block whole families of viruses, including future mutations. The family of a woman murdered 30 years ago say they believe more than one person knows what happened to her. No one's ever been charged over the killing of Melanie Hall, who disappeared in Bath during Euro 96. The British Heart Foundation is planning to close around 150 shops over the next 2 years. The charity says a challenging trading environment means some aren't financially sustainable anymore. And Blur bassist Alex James is hosting three events to celebrate the World Cup. He's hoping to bring fans together in London's Trafalgar Square. That's the latest. I'm Imani Rana.
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So welcome along, Supersonic 70s it is. I'm Jeff Dorsey, going to be your pilot of these airwaves for the next 60 minutes. Open up with Alice Cooper, No More Mr. Nice Guy, and then Squeezing Up the Junction. So we've got a special song for Al Weber involving Janis Ian. Story on the song comes from Sister Sledge. Old Grey Whistle Test Memory from Nick Lowe. A School Days track from Terry Dactyl and the Dinosaurs. Classic album comes from 10cc and a couple of interviews. Ron McCrate, plugger extraordinaire, talking about Neil Sedaka. And Peter Watts, journalist extraordinaire this time, talking about the Sex Pistols. And if you want to get in touch, please do so. The email is chunkyjeff@gmail.com. That's chunkyjeff@gmail.com. Now, I'm a huge fan of Dave Edmunds. So many good things. Crawling from the Wreckage. Girls Talk. Great songs. What about this one? Him doing Rock and Roll, Promised Land.

tell you what, I've ever seen Dave Edmunds live. The guitar he has is almost as big as him. It's got the belly on there and it almost covers his face. Wonderful. The Promised Land, a bit of Chuck Berry there, as done by Dave Edmunds. Right, Free, when you're ready.

0: great record that is. Came out in 1974. The Butterfly Ball, Love Is All, Roger Glover, producer and bass player with Deep Purple, doing some solo stuff there.
1: Premiership Pop Quiz. Now, here's Jeff Dorsett.
0: So, three questions for you. Give the answers in about 30 minutes' time. It's just for fun. See how you get on. Question number one is a lyric. I want to know the artist and the song. You know we made a vow not to leave one another. You know we made a vow not to leave one another. Who's the artist and what is the song? Question number two, you've got a three-way chance on this one. David Geffen was the founder of which record label? Was it A, Harvest, B, Asylum, or C, Epic? David Geffen founded which record label? Harvest, Asylum, or Epic? And question number three, which two members of Fleetwood Mac are on the cover of the Dance album? Which two members of Fleetwood Mac are on the cover of the Dance album? Now, that was in 74 with Roger Glover. This is out in 75. And Al Weber has asked me for this particular one, a real cult song with a great message. This is Janis Ian and At 17.

0: Jude, song with a great message there. At 17, it is Janice Ian.
1: Paul Lana Rock, Old Grey Whistle Test Memory. From the Vaults with Jeff Dorset.
0: Right, now that's the sound of a famous TV series, Old Grey Whistle Test. What we're going to do is feature a song that was on there. It's also on an album by Elvis Costello, but it was written and recorded by this guy, Nick Lowe.

0: Tell you what, isn't it great when you can write a song and then interpret it any which way you want to do it there? What's so funny about Peace, Love and Understanding by the writer there, Nick Lowe, who did it there. Of course, Elvis Costello's version is great, but totally different. Right.
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0: Right, and we're going to go to 1978 here, and the only group I know who've got four lead singers and four songwriters. Who are they? They are 10cc, and from the classic album, Watch in 78, this...

0: Wonderful 10cc, love it there. From the album Watch in 1978. And there's a track called The Wall Street Shuffle. Right, we'd like to give you stories.
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0: Right, this is where we give you a backstory to a particular hit. And this week, we're looking at 1979 and Sister Sledge and He's the Greatest Dancer. Made number 6 on the UK charts and 9 in America from the album We Are Family. It was really inspired by John Travolta on Saturday Night Fever, this particular song. It's about a disco Lothario who knocks him dead on the dance floor. Written and produced by the Chic organisation, Bernard Edwards and Nile Rodgers. The actual lead voice on this was the youngest of the Sledge sisters, Kathy, and she did an extremely good job. Now, what happened was Edwards and Rodgers had two songs ready to go for Chic and Sister Sledge. One of them was I Want Your Love. Originally, Chic wanted to do He's the Greatest Dancer, but Bernard Edwards thought this particular song suits Chic better. So what they did was they went ahead and did their particular song, I Want Your Love, and left it to Sister Sledge. Recorded at the Power Station in New York City, Luther Vandross sang backup vocals, and Will Smith actually lifted this groove for his 1998 hit Getting Jiggy With It. Designer brands mentioned all the time, Gucci, Fiorucci, like this.

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2: 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Richard Jobson's people, Inner the Valley, now being used on adverts.

0: Into the Valley by the Skids. Got a great cover like coming up in just a moment. Now, if there's a particular song you'd like to hear on Supersonic 70s, all you've got to do is drop us a line right here on the email. 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

0: 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Tell us your favorite three songs. You pick them, and Jeff plays them on Supersonic 70s.
1: Now it's time to remember those happy days, those school days that you had. Maybe the last term you were at. What was the name of the school? What form were you in? What era was that in particular, as long as it's in the 70s? And all you've got to do, drop us a line to school days, SKOOLDAZE. That's SKOOLDAZE. 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Right, this week we're going in school days and we're going with Secret Affair.

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0: Thunder from Down Under, just the best that it's got. The wonderful AC/DC. If you want blood, you got it. Right, let's give you the answer to the quiz. Hopefully you managed to get 3 out of 3. Question number one was a lyric. I want to know the artist and the song. You know we made a vow not to leave one another. Who is it and what is it? It's Brian Ferry doing Let's Stick Together. Question number two, David Geffen, founder member of which record label? Was it Harvest, Asylum or Epic? The answer? Asylum. And question number three, which two members of Fleetwood Mac are on the cover of the Dance album? It's Mick Fleetwood and Stevie Nicks. So if you got Mick and Stevie, and Asylum Records for David Geffen and Brian Ferry, Let's Stick Together. Tell you what, give yourselves a nice little pat on the back. Right, first of a couple of interviews we're going to try and fit in here. Legendary plugger and friend of the show, Ron McCrate. And he's talking it here very much about Neil Sedaka. Neil Sedaka, another huge talent in songwriting, but also as a singer.
1: Oh, amazing. Yeah, I mean, yeah, he had a very... it wasn't exactly Robert Plant, but he had a great pop voice, and obviously that matched his songwriting, so it was the perfect combination. And but also, what you're referring to there, production-wise, he got the best producers bring him back and make, but he could still churn out the songs, you know, so that never went away. But a great guy to work with. Again, I wrote that up in the book, but personally, he was no problem at all. And a lot of fun. And again, very professional and wouldn't suffer fools, but everything I did with him went really well. But his wife did like to step in.
0: he's another
1: lay
0: guy.
1: Lay down the law.
0: Yeah, lay down. Absolutely.

0: career was at a low ebb, and then he got together with the guys from Strawberry Studios, otherwise known as 10cc, and they put together an album called The Tra-La-La Days Are Over, and helped him with that particular song, and that made number one in America in 1974. Right, second of our interviews, another journalist. This is Peter Watts, and he's talking very much about the explosion of punk music.
1: Yeah, I remember doing the interview with Glenn Matlock, and I was saying to him that you looked at the middle 70s, where it seemed that everybody brought out a disco record, and we were looking for something in the industry, and suddenly along comes punk.
2: Yeah, oh, absolutely. And I spoke to Glenn for the book, because he actually literally lived in that in that sort of workshop.
1: Yes,
2: number
1: he did.
2: Six with yeah. Steve Jones. Great location in central London. He could go into Soho. He was still, I think he was still at the at St. Martin's School of Art, which is on Charing Cross Road.
1: Mm.
2: And it meant they could rehearse and get better, which is so important for any young band, to actually just play together. True. They could leave their equipment set up and just play. And you talk to people at Hypnosis, and they said, at first they were just appalling. Mm. But then, you suddenly realise, actually, these guys are all right,
1: Yes.
2: And they got somewhere. And they did bring something different to the street. And it was interesting for Hypnosis, because as well as the music, they also brought a new visual sense of style through the artwork of Jamie Reed. And Poe has talked about how when he saw the first Sex Pistols album cover, he was like, we're not going to be able to charge £50,000 to go to the Bahamas. things have moved on.
1: Yes.
2: So the Pistols didn't just change it musically, they also changed the sort of visual sense of music.
3: 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It's now time to head over to London for the latest national and international news from the Sky Centre. Just remember, London is 1 hour behind Gozo time.
4: From the Sky News Centre at midday, a review of royal residences has revealed the former Prince Andrew received rental income from three cottages he sublet at Royal Lodge. The details are in a public spending watchdog report, although we don't know how much the former Duke made. Justice Secretary David Lammy has rebuffed the US State Department after it called for a rejection of two-tiered policing in the UK. Donald Trump's administration gave its opinion on a row over the murder of Henry Novak last December. Officers were falsely told he'd racially abused his attacker and arrested him as he lay dying in Southampton. Former Victims Commissioner for England and Wales, Dame Vera Baird, says a thorough investigation's needed.
5: The real failure was not to see that he was ill and dying when he said that he was. But how you put racism into that, I simply don't know.
4: A spokesperson from the University of Surrey says a staff member who was shot with a crossbow yesterday is now in a stable condition. Saudi national Al-Muthir Dakama has been charged with attempted murder after attacking the victim at a student village in Guildford. There are calls for the government to rethink plans to increase tax on rental income next year. It comes as there's been an increased demand for homes to rent. Despite this, landlord confidence has dropped, with three times more saying they've sold property rather than purchased over the last year. Ben Beadles from the National Residential Landlords Association.
6: If we want rents to come down, the best way that government can look to pass on some benefits to renters actually is to reduce the cost base that investors face and actually have pro-growth tax measures to help all forms of tenure.
4: Petrol prices rose by nearly 2.5 pence a litre in May, while diesel fell by around 4.5 pence. The RAC says the unusual differences were caused by wholesale costs changing in the middle of the month. And singer Rosalía's postponed three shows in Florida. It's because of a family emergency. That's the latest. I'm Imani Rana.
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1: I'm Billie Eilish. Just always so puff,
2: okay. One thing that's really cute that I always notice in, like, all the places I play.
1: Duh.
2: You know how they all sing along, like, at the top of their lungs? They always sing in their accents. You know, when I'm, like, in Paris, then when they, like, chant my name, it's like a bee.

welcome along. Pump up the 90s and a touch of 2000s. Pump Jeff Dorsey going to be in the deck chair for the next 60 minutes. Opened up with a couple by REM, Michael Stipe and the guys from Athens, Georgia. So we've got some Britpop, some bangers, indie days, alternative rock, trip hop, shoegazing. No Fella or Killer coming your way. Here's a song that made number one. Used to be in the band Orange Juice. He is Edwin Collins. A Girl Like You, playing here.

of the 90s and a touch of 2000. Jeff Dorsett with you for the next 60 minutes. Quiz coming up shortly. Trying to get in all the genres. Now, when I heard this for the very first time, I thought, what a wonderful song. These are Rooster. And it's called Home. And if you want to get in touch, it's chunkyjeff@gmail.com on the email.

0: cracking record that is. Rooster playing on Pump Up the 90s and a touch of 2000s. And the song is called Home.
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0: to remember, it's your show. 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
1: Premiership Pop Quiz. Now, here's Jeff Dorsett.
0: Straight after the quiz. Turning some grey matter over here. Question number one on the 90s quiz. Adam Duritz, D-U-R-I-T-Z, is lead singer of which band? Is he from the Counting Crows or the Smashing Pumpkins? Adam Duritz, lead singer of which band? Counting Crows or Smashing Pumpkins? Question number two. Lisa Left Eye Lopez was in which girl group? Lisa Left Eye Lopez was in which group? Question number three, which AC/DC album contains Money Talks and Thunderstruck? Is it A, Back in Black, or B, Razor's Edge? So which AC/DC album contains Money Talks and Thunderstruck? Is it Back in Black or Razor's Edge?

0: Jeff Dorsett, those 90s songs that got away.
1: Yeah, now what we do here is give you a song that should have been a chart hit and wasn't. And it's unusual, really, because this is Crowded House. And a song called Distant Sun, right out of the 90s, didn't make it. Ones That Got Away, Crowded House.

an interview with Matt Willis. What a nice guy. They're back out on tour, Busted, along with Hanson, and selling out on every date. Sleeping with the Light On. From Pump Up the 90s and the Touch of 2000. Now, if you cast your mind back to Grammy Awards at the back end of 1999, was Santana with Smooth. And the lead voice on that was a guy called Rob Thomas. He's the lead voice for Matchbox 20. But he's got a great album out in the early 2000s. Something to Be is the album. 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
1: Now, of course, one thing about the 90s, you could guarantee plenty of indie action. So we're going to give you this one from the House of Love. It's called Shine On, playing right here. Pump up the 90s and a touch of 2000s. Indie days at best.

0: Johnson. Who is your star from the Britpop era? And a song that means so much to you. ChunkyJeff at gmail.com.
1: Now, one thing about the 90s and the early 2000s is there was always plenty of Britpop around. Whether it be Oasis or it's Pulp, we're going to go here with Blur. There's no other way. Britpop at its best. You want to pick one out? All you got to do, drop me an email. ChunkyJeff at gmail.com.

0: such a talented guy, Damon Albarn, of course, part of Gorillaz as well, putting it together. But that's no other way there. Britpop at its very best.
1: The story behind the song, 1990s, on The Jeff Dorset Show.
0: And this is where we give you a backstory, and I'm going to dedicate this one especially to Steve Johnston in Dubai. As we go with 1992 and Radiohead and Creep is the song we're going to be playing. And number 7 in the UK and 34 in America from an album called Pablo Honey. Now, there's a lot of self-loathing in this particular song written by Tom York. But I'm a creep. I'm a weirdo, it says there. He says in the song all about being in love with some kind of squeeze there, but not feeling good enough. York writes in 1987 from Exeter University, put this song together. But it didn't come out until 1992. Then he admitted he based the song on Albert Hammond's The Air That I Breathe. Wow, listen up for that. And when Creep was released, Radiohead agreed to share the songwriting royalties with Albert Hammond because they ripped off a little bit from it there. This was the first song, Creep, that came out, and it was biggest in Israel first. So congratulations to the people of Israel voting this in first before it got the UK and America. Radiohead and Creep.

0: That's the story behind the song. There goes with the Radiohead and Creep. Looking down on the genres that we're playing: Britpop, indie days, alternative rock, trip hop. Coming shortly. What about a banger?
1: Jeff Dorsett, Pump Up the 90s. Bangers.
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slinging in a bit of Baker Street as well. JX and Son of a Gun. Don't you just love it? Right, we're going to get into some trip hop. Remember this.

0: Undercover and Baker Street. Well, let's give you the answer to the quiz. Hopefully, you managed to get 3 out of 3. Question 1. Adam Duritz, D-U-R-I-T-Z, is lead singer of which band? Is it A, Counting Crows, or B, Smashing Pumpkins? The answer, Counting Crows. Question number 2. Lisa Left Eye Lopez was in which girl group? She was in TLC, as in Waterfalls. And question number 3. Which AC/DC album contains the songs Money Talks and Thunderstruck? Was it A, Back in Black, or B, Razor's Edge? The answer, we're looking for Razor's Edge. That's B. TLC was Lisa Left Eye Lopez and Adam Duritz.
1: 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It's now time to head over to London for the latest national and international news from the Sky Centre. Just remember, London is 1 hour behind Gozo time.
2: From the Sky News Centre at 1. Andrew Mountbatten Windsor made money by charging staff to live in properties on the Windsor estate while paying a peppercorn rent himself. The National Audit Office's review into the funding of royal residences is the first in 20 years. There are 11 non-working members of the royal family whose accommodation is subsidised by the King from the Duchy of Lancaster. Baroness Margaret Hodge is a former chair of the Public Accounts Committee.
3: If those monies were used to fund the rents of non-working royals, there again questions have to be asked. So I always come back to transparency, accountability, to have a royal family in the modern age that everybody can have confidence in.
2: The US State Department's waded into the row over the death of Henry Novak in Southampton. A fierce debate erupted after the student was falsely accused of racism and died in handcuffs. Keir Starmer, who met the 18-year-old's family privately yesterday, has called for people to choose unity over hatred. Justice Secretary David Lammy's been asked if he agrees with America's suggestion of two-tiered policing.
4: That's not my perception. What I do recognise is complexity. I do recognise that guidance exists and that guidance should be clear. And fundamentally, every one of us, whatever our religion, whatever our background, whatever our colour, we must be equal before the law.
2: The government is being asked to rethink plans to increase tax on rental income next year. It comes as there's been a higher demand for homes to rent. Scientists say they've successfully trialled an AI-designed vaccine which could end pandemics before they begin. They say it could be used to block whole families of viruses, including future mutations. Kanye King, the founder of the Mobo Awards, has died at the age of 57 from colon cancer. She was made a CBE in 2018 for her contribution to black music in the UK. And Liverpool have a new head coach. The former Bournemouth boss Andoni Iraola signed a 2-year deal at Anfield. That's the latest. I'm Imani Rana.
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4: 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Thank you for joining me on the chart this week. 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

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Your midday just got better. I'm Tony Reid, bringing you The Gozo Show, live every day from 10 till 2. From local news, weather updates, and the latest Gozo gossip. 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

0: 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Gozo is a small island off the coast of Malta. 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How about this? 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Ah, Pete, how romantic. 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
2: Last week, it was 7 weeks at the top of the chart for Lola Young. The question is, will she make it a whopping 8th week as the most played song on radio stations all around the world? Last week's number one, Lola Young and Messi.

0: some rather stiff competition. Six new entries into the chart this week. They include the brand new single from Joel Corry. It's called Tears on My Piano. Could that be today's number one on Airplay 40?
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1: So we hit reset then. A brand new week. It's a brand new chart. Here we go. These are the top 40 songs you've been listening to over the last 7 days with data compiled using Station Airplay and also from our friends at getmeradio.com. On the way in the next 10 songs then, one climber, eight fallers and one new entry. Who will that new entry be? We will find out very shortly here on Airplay 40. Can tell you though, this week's number 40, song that's been in the charts for 4 weeks. It falls five places. Central C, Little Dirk, Truth in the Lie,

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such a great song to hear again back on the radio. Adventures of Stevie V with Porter, Daddy Cash and Money Talks, 39 in this week's Airplay 40 chart, 6 weeks in the countdown and down two for them. 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You can also buy the songs on the chart as well if you're loving the songs in the countdown this week. You can buy them, stick them on your device, listen to your heart's content. This is Airplay 40. Stay with us on the way. Our first new entry isn't too far away. But I can tell you, 38 this week is a song that's been in the charts 5 weeks. It's down 4. I like Kat Burns' stuff. This is brand new from her. Girls. Girls.

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2: 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Here is a government warning. When the fun stops, don't stop. You are obviously holding.

0: confuse Gonzo with Gozo. Well, here's a geography lesson, kids. Gonzo is a wee island in the middle of the Med. I love the place. And Gozo is mates with Kermit and Miss Piggy. Shite, that's why I'm a comedian and not a teacher. 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
3: 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I'm Tony Reid, live every day from 10 till 2 on The Gozo Show. 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Be

0: 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You put up with it. 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

single for Coco Jones and Leon Thomas. Here we go. 37 on this week's Airplay 40 chart. 36 this week is our longest running single in the chart. One of two, three songs that first entered into the countdown back in 2024. The rest are all now from this year, but it's one of the last few stragglers from 2024. It's also a former number one as well. Down six places, 16 weeks in the countdown for Addison Rae and Aquamarine.

0: do like that. Imogen Heap, Headlock, that's the Immies Radio Mix. This week's number 35, 6 weeks in the charts and falling six places for her. We'd love to know your thoughts on the chart this week, by the way. I will tell you about our social media channels on the way for you very shortly.
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You can find us on Instagram, and also we're on Threads too as well. Search for us on there at Airplay 40 Charts is the place to go to find us on Instagram and Threads. Right, we continue with the countdown. And 34 this week. It's a song that's been in the charts 7 weeks, coming from the album Dear Life, down 7. David Gray, After Harvest, 34 on Airplay 40.

am seeing him in concert next month, 3 weeks' time, actually, and I really am so excited, really looking forward to it. I've seen him before. He's great live. David Gray, After the Harvest, this week's number 34, 7 weeks of the charts and down 7. As mentioned earlier on our social media channels, by the way. Do let us know your favourite song in the chart this week. We'd love to know what ones you are loving and whether you think that Lola Young should make it an 8th week at the top of the chart. Or should we have someone new at the top of the countdown? Would let us know your thoughts. Get involved on our socials, as we're saying. Right, we continue with the charts with an artist who isn't too shy of having songs at the top of the countdown as well. And she's got a new song out in a couple of weeks' time as well. Listen out for that right here on Airplay 40. 33, 12 weeks in the charts. Was coming in at the end of last year, actually. And it's down 5, Tate McRae and Two Hands.

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0: through into the charts. And up five, Morgan Wallen and Smile. This is Airplay 40, the top 40 songs played on radio stations all around the world, and we are playing you all 40 of them right here on this week's Airplay 40 chart. Right, stand by then. On the way, the top 30. Before that, though, let's count down from 40 to 30.
1: The recap. 40 to 30.
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0: 40. 40, it's down 5. Central C, Little Dirk, Truth and the Lies, Pause and Adventure, Stevie V, Dirty Cash Money Talks, down a couple at 39. 38, Falling 4, Cat Burns, Girls, Coco Jones, Leon Thomas, here we go, uh-oh, the remix, new entry at 37. 36, down 6, Edison Ray.
3: 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It's now time to head over to London for the latest national and international news from the Sky Centre. 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
4: From the Sky News Centre at 2, Andrew Mountbatten Windsor made money by subletting properties at Windsor to staff while he was only paying a peppercorn rent. The public spending watchdogs revealed the details in a new report, but we don't know how much the former prince earned. The Prime Minister's rejected American accusations that the UK operates what they call two-tier policing. Sir Keir Starmer's dismissed the US State Department's comments on how officers handled the fatal stabbing of Henry Novak. Yesterday, he called for people to choose unity over hatred after meeting the 18-year-old's family. His deputy, David Lammy's, been asked his thoughts.
5: That's not my perception. What I do recognise is complexity. I do recognise that guidance exists and that guidance should be clear. And fundamentally, every one of us, whatever our religion, whatever our background, whatever our colour, we must be equal before the law.
4: A former student's been charged with attempted murder after a man was shot with a crossbow at a university campus in Surrey. 21-year-old Almanthir de Carmas due in court. An inquiry's heard survivors of the 2023 Nottingham attacks did not receive their basic rights as victims. A hearing of evidence has now finished after the last witness, Victims Commissioner Claire Waxman, testified today. She says the affected families shouldn't have to advocate for themselves.
6: We've tried to make some legislative change, so recognising that the mental health tribunals were very closed, the lack of transparency and openness, and that actually compounds the harm and trauma for families.
4: The inquiry is considering whether authorities missed opportunities to stop killer and schizophrenic Valdo Calacane. Tottenham have confirmed the signing of defender Andy Robertson. He'll join on a free transfer from Liverpool. And England's cricketers are looking to build a lead as they return to bat on day two of the first test with New Zealand at Lord's. The hosts are on 73 for one in their second innings, leading by 100. That's the latest. I'm Cam Hall.
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4: 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Hello, this is Spence. This is the chart. We play the top 40 songs you've been listening to over the last 7 days. 29 on this week's chart. It's Pitbull, Ferrell, Lunch Money, Lewis, Green Light.
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Bull, Flo Rida, Lunch Money Lewis, and Green Lights on Airplay 40. 29 on the chart this week. It is Spence and the top 40 songs played on radio stations all around the world. Thank you for joining me on the chart today. Good to have you with us here. Don't forget, you can see the chart online in full on our website, where you'll see at 28 this week, song that's been in the charts 5 weeks, down 3 for Tom Grennan and Shadowboxing.

Been in the charts 11 weeks and it is down 10. Big faller this week, Sabrina Carpenter and Juno. She does have a new single due to chart in a couple of weeks' time, so we'll see how that does. But no, I wasn't expecting that to happen, but there we go. Down it tumbles. Down to this week's number 27 on Airplay 40. 26, though, is our next new entry. Heads up, there's a few coming at you back to back nearly. 26 then, it is latest single from Fontaines DC. It's Amazing to Be Young.

sitting in the charts for 3 weeks and down 7 places. Davido, I'll Be There Still at 25 on this week's Airplay 40 chart. This is Spence in the top 40 songs playing on radio stations all around the world. Welcome along to Airplay 40 this week. 24. Told you we're not too far away from another new entry. It's all happening, isn't it? 24 this week, a new entry, Jonas Blue, Izzy Bizzou.

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four places, 6 weeks in the charts, Sam Barber and Adriana and Indigo, 23 on this week's Airplay 40 chart. 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You can find us on Blue Sky Social. Our address on there, it is at Airplay 40. That's where you can find us on Blue Sky Social. So we continue with the charts, and this week's number 22. 3 weeks in the charts, down 7. Great to hear these guys back in the countdown. Manic Street Preachers, Brushstrokes of Reunion.

0: 9 weeks in the charts, down 7, 21 this week. Mal Smith and Whisper. This is the countdown of the top 40 songs played on radio stations all around the world, including the station you're listening to right now. Hi, this is Spencer James, and this is this week's Airplay 40 countdown. Stand by then, on the way for you, the top 20. Let's count down from 30 to 20.
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0: 13, new entry, James Arthur, Karaoke, Pitbull, Florida, Lunch Money, Lewis, Green Lights, down 6 at 29, 28, Falling Free, Tom Grennan, Shadow Boxing, Sabrina Carpenter, Juno, down 10 at 27, 26, new entry, Fontaine's DC, It's Amazing to Be Young, Davide, I'll Be There, still down 7 at 25, 24, new entry, Jonas Blue, Izzy Bizzy, Lifeline, Indigo from San Barbara, and Ovrianna's down 4 at 23, 22, Town 7, Manic Street Preachers, Drust Strokes of Reunion, and Miles Smith also falls 7 with Whisper at this week's 21. Into the top 20 go then on this week's chart. Halfway through the countdown already, goodness, with 5 climbers, 4 fallers, and 1 new entry. And that new entry kicks off the top 20. At 20, David Guetta and Sia, Beautiful People.
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It was a new entry on last week's charts, climbing three places, Robin Schulz and Fast Boy at 19. Million Good Reasons. 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Songs been in the charts, 4 weeks, up 3. A-Lock and Kylie. Last night, I dreamt I fell in love.

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Mine is a debut single and a new entry in last week's chart, climbing 7 places, Blossoms. I like your look, 17 on this week's Airplay 40 chart. Before we continue with this week's countdown, going to play you a song that charts on next week's countdown that we think is going to do quite well. She's been quiet for the last few, well, years really, but she's back with brand new music coming out of quasi-retirement. Lizzo, this is Love in Real Life.

gets into the chart next week. I wonder how it will do and where it will place. We will find out, of course, next week. Lizzo, Love in Real Life, her brand new single. Let us know what you think of that on our socials. There we are. Glad to see Lizzo back. Right, we will see. Let's continue with the charts. 60 minutes time, we will be pretty clear on whether Lola Young is going to make it 8 weeks at the top of the chart, or do we have a brand new number one on the countdown? Still a couple of new entries to play. Who's going to be there? Who's going to be where? That is a big question for you. Let's continue with the charts. And at this week's number 16, it is a song that's short and sweet, I'll be honest with you. Been in the charts for 4 weeks. It's a big faller, though. It is down 11 places. Anne-Marie and Don't Panic. This week's number 16 on Airplay 40.

0: 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It's now time to head over to London for the latest national and international news from the Sky Centre. Just remember, London is 1 hour behind Gozo time.
1: From the Sky News Centre at 3, a man's been jailed for 24 years for the rape of a woman in Greater Manchester, for which another man spent almost 2 decades in prison after being wrongly convicted. Andrew Malkinson was cleared after DNA evidence emerged linking 52-year-old Paul Quinn to the 2003 attack on a young mum in Salford. In his closing statement, Mr Justice Bright commended the victim.
2: The only word that fits is hero. That is how I choose to think of the woman at the heart of this case. She, not you, Paul Quinn, is the person from this case whom I will remember for the rest of my days.
1: The financial arrangements of members of the royal family have been laid bare. Andrew Mountbatten Windsor charged staff to live in properties on the Windsor estate, though the costs aren't disclosed. The Deputy Prime Minister says he doesn't recognise US claims of two-tip leasing in the UK. Criticism by America's State Department follows Henry Novak being handcuffed after he'd been stabbed in Southampton in December after his killer falsely accused him of racial abuse. Emma Webber, whose son Barnaby was killed in the 2023 Nottingham attacks, says she hugely respects the student's family.
3: Don't use our tragedy as an opportunity for politicising, for aggrandising yourself in your party or your beliefs, and for God's sake, don't use it to incite any more hate and any more rioting. That's not going to help us. That's going to dilute what we're trying to do.
1: The dad of another Nottingham attack victim says if people aren't found accountable, the system will never change. A public inquiry's officially finished hearing evidence. A staff member who was shot with a crossbow at the University of Surrey remains in a stable condition. A former student there has been charged with attempted murder. And Emilio Gaze hit 50 on test debut as England's cricketers start to build a lead on day two of the first test with New Zealand. The hosts are currently on 120 for two in their second innings. That's the latest. I'm Cam Hall.
4: 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But Mum and Dad says all that munching isn't good for me. Around half the sugar we eat comes from unhealthy snacks and sugary drinks. If you want to change from a snack monster to a snack star, search Change for Life for loads of healthy snacking ideas.
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6: 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We'll come to that in the next 60 minutes. Can tell you though, 14 this week, 6 weeks in the charts, down 2 for Sam Fender, Arms Lane.
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been in the charts 3 weeks, down 6. Nathan Dorr, Abby Flynn, Here in Your Arms, 13. On this week's Airplay 40 charts, couple of songs away from the top 10. Can tell you at 12 this week was a new entry on last week's chart, down one place for them. Stereophonics, There's Always Going to Be Something. It's Airplay 40.

0: 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Right then, let's count down from 20 to 10. 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
0: 20, new entry, David Guetta, See a Beautiful People, Robin Schulz and Fastboy, Million Good Reasons, climbs 3 at 19, also up 3 at 18 for Alok and Kylie. Last Night I Dreamt I Fell in Love, I Like Your Look from Blossoms is up 7 at 17, 16 down 11, Anne-Marie, Don't Panic, Blue Jean Baby by Zach Bryan, climbs 5 at 15, 14 down a couple, Sam Fender, Arm's Length, Nathan Dore, Abby Flynn, Here in Your Arms, down 6 at 13, 12, Falling 1, Seraphonics, There's Always Going to Be Something, and Beautiful That Way by Miley Cyrus, climbs 2, this week's number 11. Into the top 10 we go then on Airplay 14. 3 climbers, 4 fallers, 1 new entry, 2 non-movers. Is one of those non-movers this week's number one? We will find out. That's all I'm going to say. What I will tell you is though, at 10 is our other non-mover, Chappell Roan, Casual, this week.
2: 10.

you don't want to wait and you want to find out what is number one on the chart this week, go to our website. You can see the countdown online in full. You can also buy the songs in the chart as well. Maybe you are loving at eight this week a song that's been in the charts for 5 weeks. I'm really, really liking their new stuff. Down two for Snow Patrol, but I'll keep trying. It's Airplay 14.

0: 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Are you bored with your current radio station? You put up with it. 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
3: 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I'm Tony Reid, live every day from 10 till 2 on The Gozo Show. Have you got a story to share? Some juicy Gozo gossip? Or just want to say hi? 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

entry on the chart last week, and it has rocketed into the top 10. Up 9 places, Benson Boone, Sorry, I'm Here for Someone Else, at 7 on this week's Airplay 40 chart. I would love to know your thoughts on the countdown this week. Let us know. Get in touch through our socials. I'll tell you about that on the way for you shortly. Before that, though, going to play you a song that is due to chart on next week's countdown, coming in from the brand new Bridget Jones movie, Mad About the Boy. This is It Isn't Perfect, but it might be.

from one of the big movies out at the moment, Bridget Jones, Mad About the Boy, Olivia Dean. It isn't perfect, but it might be. We'd love to know your thoughts on that and all the songs in the chart this week. Get involved on our socials. We're on all the major social media channels, Instagram and Threads. It's at Airplay 40 Chart. Blue Sky Social and Facebook, you'll find us on there at Airplay 40. Also, don't forget, let us know what you think should be number one today. Do you reckon it should be Another Week for Lola Young? Or do you reckon someone else should have a bite of the number one cherry? Right, let's continue with the countdown then. And back to this week's chart. Six this week was been in the charts 4 weeks. It is a climber as well. It's up two places, Mabel and King Promise, All Over You.

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You mentioned last week's chart, down one place as well. Selena Gomez, Benny Blanco, Gracie Abrams, Call Me When You Break Up. So we're inside the top 5 songs played on radio stations all around the world. There's one new entry still to play. Where is that going to be? It isn't at 4. That is a song that's been in the charts 3 weeks, and it falls one for Perry and Roller Coaster.

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2: 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One new entry to play in the next 10 songs. But what is that new entry and where is it in the charts? Three on Airplay 40. 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Joel Corry, Tears on My Piano.
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0: Corey, Tears My Piano, the highest new entry into the chart this week's number 3 on Airplay 40. So there's two songs still to play. Over the last 8 weeks, there has been a bit of a battle going on between Rosé and Bruno Mars and Lola Young. Lola Young has been victorious in that battle. But last week, when we looked at the data, it was a very, very close run thing. We've got a brand new number one.
1: Two.

0: She was number one for 7 weeks. She just missed out on being the longest running single at the top of the charts for nearly a year. 7 week run at the top of the charts, not bad though. Lola Young, Messy, down one. This week's number two. As I said, we've got a brand new number one. Who is that? We'll find out as we get down from 40 to reveal this week's number one.
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0: 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Pause and Adventure, Stevie V, Dirty Cash Money, Talks down a couple at 39. 38, Falling 4, Cat Burns, Girl. Coco Jones, Leon Thomas, Here We Go, Uh-Oh, Remix, New Entry at 37. 36 down, 6 Addison Rae, Aquamarine, Headlock from Imogen Heap, Fall 6 at 35. 34 down, 7 David Gray, After the Harvest. Tim McRae, Two Hands, Falls 5 at 33. 32 down, 6 James Arthur, Embers and Smile from Morgan Wallen's, up 5 at 33. 31. 30, new entry, James Arthur, Karaoke, Green Light from Pitbull, Flo Rida and Lunch Money Lewis is down 6 at 29. 28, Falling 3, Tom Grennan, Shadowboxing and Sabrina Carpenter, Juno is down 10 at 27. 26, new entry, Fontaine's DC, It's Amazing to Be Young and I'll Be There Still by Davido's down 7 at 25. 24, new entry, Jonas Blue, Izzy Bizzy, Lifeline and Indigo from Sam Barber and Avery Anna's down 4 at 23. 22, Falling 7, Manic Street Preachers, Brushstrokes of Reunion and Whisper from Miles Smith's down 7 at 21. 20, new entry, David Guetta and Sia, Beautiful People, Million Good Reasons from Robin Schultz and Fastboy climbed through at 19. 18 also at 3. A-Lock and Kylie, Last Night I Dreamt I Fell in Love and I Like Your Look from Blossoms climbed 7 at 17. 16 down 11. Anne-Marie Don't Panic and Blue Jean Baby by Zach Bryan's up 5 at 15. 14 down 2. Sam Fender, Arms Length and Nathan Doyle, Abby Flynn, Here in Your Arms is down 6 at 13. 12, Falling 1, Stereophonics is always going to be something and Miley Cyrus, Beautiful That Way, it's up a couple. This week's number 11.
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0: So here we are then at the top of the charts. They were sparring for 8 weeks, but finally Rosé and Bruno Mars, Apt, has climbed to be the most played song on radio stations.

0: Rosé and Bruno Mars, number one on airplay, 48 weeks in the charts, claiming one to be the most played song on radio stations all around the world. 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
0: I tell you what, it is a busy week on next week's Airplay 40 chart. We have 60 entries into the countdown, all strong contenders for the top of the chart. Could Olivia Dean, It Isn't Perfect, But It Might Be, enter to the top of the chart at next week's number one?
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5: 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Kim Il-kwon, Kim Il-do,
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ready for the weekend. Sounding good. It's Lee here at the controls with you, warming you up for the weekend, getting you into Friday, Saturday, Sunday night, Monday night. Maybe it's Tuesday, I don't know. Should we just say all 7 days of the week and it's done then, isn't it? If you listen on demand, of course, you can do that. Take us anywhere, any time of the week you like. And I've had an email from Mark who says, loving taking you on a run. Just started to do running couch to 5K. To be honest with you, Mark, I need to do that as well.

A remix before that, couldn't get the words out then. Tongue twisted, I don't know. Sounding great, this is Ready for the Weekend, your one-stop shop to party anthems. I'm Lee Everest, looking after you, by your side, hanging out, playing the big tunes. Gotta say hello to Amelia, loving the show every week, thank you. Also massive shout out to Emma, who's in Scotland, loves listening to us. Big shout out as well to Darren and Shelley, who live in Spain, listening to us there. And thank you very much. We thank you. Right, okay, let's continue. Got this to play you now from the Lost Frequencies. Love is the only thing. I'm ready for the weekend.

And these are your party anthems, getting you into the weekend to start. Josh has been in touch with his mate Steve. They're going out for a few beers, listening to Ready for the Weekend in the taxi. Talking about taxis, got a shout out Dave, who's a taxi driver, and massive shout out as well to Liam, who also drives a taxi. Hello, Liam.

our Sister Show Dance Party Weekly. That was the tune of the week for us when it came out, and it was so good. God, I'd love to count how many weeks ago it was, but I can't tell you. Before that, Sub Focus and Kelly Lee calling for a sign, Queen Kelly Lee, who's just released new music as well called Broken Heart. That was her with Sub Focus a few months ago. These guys, they're tuning out belters all the time, big guys, aren't they? I mean, that brand new one from Getter and Sear came from nowhere, didn't it? It was literally a surprise release. Okay, Sonny Federa, Clem.

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0: Loving this artist at the moment as well. This is SL and Sweet.
1: I don't know what time I got home last night.

Before that, SL, one of my favourite female DJs at the moment. She's doing so well. She brings out such good vibes and good music. Really, really good. Got a few more to go before I head out of here. Then let's hit play on this. Lummix and Jay Over now with Even Gods.

keep it locked into this and our Sister Show dance party, of course. The next presenter on this station is ready to go in moments. And I'll see you next week. Going to play it with the latest one from Sonny Vadera and Clem Douglas now. This is Tell Me. Have a great weekend.

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4: 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Or just want to say hi? 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

0: Here we go then, the biggest party on your radio starts right here. My name's Lee Everest and I'm the master of the dance, as they call me. I've got such an exciting show for you this week. We've got a whole hour of club classics to start the programme off with. Hour two is all about the current anthems, our record of the week, and our interactive game, Battle of the Bangers, where you choose the music. First of all though, I want to play this hottest record I've got this week, a collab of two people who have worked together before. It's very exciting.
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0: So David Guetta and Sia, after working together on Titanium in 2011, are back together for a brand new track for 2025. Such an absolute belt.

Yeah, we have this brand new record called Beautiful People. It's about positivity and self-empowerment, believing in yourself. So go check it out. It's just a feel-good record, and I know it's gonna

0: Amos and Professional Widow, David Guetta and Sia, beautiful people there. Brand new work, our hottest record this week on the show.
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0: multiple club classics on the way in this hour of the programme. 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
1: Coming up.
0: Back to the 90s with Amber, and this is your night. High Energy with Yamonda, Synth and Strings on the way. Martin Solvik, Dragonette and Hello on the way as well on Dance Party Weekly.
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0: Let's continue this week's Dance Party Weekly then, back to the 90s again with Guru Josh and Infinity. Got a shout out to Sarah this week, big shout out to Paul as well. Massive shout out to John listening to us. Hello to Abby as well. Let's go.

Avicii and Amanda Wilson, Seek Bromance, Guru Josh and Infinity as well. How you been doing this week? Have you done anything new this week for the first time? I was really privileged to be invited to the opening ceremony of a local tourist attraction where I am, and I did a bit of DJing there as well. Really enjoyed my Saturday afternoon down there about a week ago now. Really, really good time I had. Right, let's continue the music, shall we, on the dance party. It's all about the biggest club classics you know and love. Dance Party Weekly. And we continue with this, the Intenso Project and Laura J with Your Music. Amber, This Is The Night, on the way to play as well. Shouting out Jason this week. Massive shout out to Rob as well. Enjoying the Tuesday on the gym. Thanks,

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0: Your music sounding good. This is Dance Party Weekly. It's Lee Everest here at the controls, shouting out Jane. Also big shout out to Elaine as well. Jane and Elaine, that rhymes, doesn't it? Andy's been in touch, loving the show every week too. Loving all the big club classics we play, reminding him of his raving days. If you're into raving, you are going to love this week's Tune of the Week. It plays in our two. Stay tuned for that. Up next.

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1: Hello, is this the houseboat company in Holland?
2: Yes.
1: I'm calling from Sweden.
2: Okay.
1: I have a pig, and I'm worried about the pig.
2: Yes.
1: In Sweden, everybody are trapped in stereotypes.
2: Yeah.
1: For example, every day, the pig stand on the desk.
2: Yeah.
1: And I put money in the pig. I think maybe if we move to Holland,
2: yeah,
1: we could be more free. Maybe I could stand on the desk and the pig could put money in me.
2: I see.
1: Because it's more free in Holland, yes?
2: I am afraid it's a bit of a misconception. Holland is not so free anymore.
1: Uh-huh.
2: I'm afraid it's not going to help you very much moving here.
1: The pig will be very disappointed.
2: I understand, but that's life.
3: Oroa dig inte för din spargris. Med Riksgäldspar sparar du tryggt och utan avgifter. Läs mer på riksgälden.se.

0: Got me thirsty there, song. That's Camel Fat and Elder Rugby Cola on Dance Party Weekly. Big shout out to Lucy. Massive shout out to Sasha as well, who's just had a little baby and listening to Dance Party Weekly. She said, Lee, they had you in the hospital. Is that on the hospital radio station we're on? I'd love to know. Right, let's continue. Bit of deep dish now.
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week show already, and I've played you so many big bangers. I've got so many to go for this first hour in the Club Classics. There goes Red Light, Lost in Your Love, Flash Dance from Deep Dish as well on Dance Party Weekly. And these are the Club Classics that you know and love, the ones that soundtrack your youth. Somebody said the other day, you soundtrack my youth every week. Thank you. Let's get this on then. Better

Rosella, everybody's free. Also, your Yamonda Synth and Strings. I spoke to Rosella on the radio. She was really lovely to talk to. I tell you, she was such a nice person. Really, like, down to earth and ordinary. You know what I mean? Some of these musicians and artists are a bit into themselves.

0: It's All On Me, and that was great. Have you seen the video to that song? It is brilliant, you must see it. Sampling Steve Winwood's 80s classic, of course, Valerie, on that song. Okay, up next, I've got music to play you from Martin Solvik and Dragonette Hello. Also, Love Station and Teardrops on the way too. Stay there.
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2: 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The years when big hairstyles, bright clothes and shoulder pads were in fashion. But the tunes were great.
1: Retro Hits. Retro Hits. 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
5: 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Okay, into hour two we jump, my friends. In this hour of the programme, we've got some current anthems, so you've got a brand new tune of the week from Eat Everything this week, and our interactive game Battle of the Bangers as well, where you choose the music. Let's get the hour started with Anima and Ellie Goulding, Hypnotised, John Summit on

0: on Dance Party Weekly. It's Lee Everest here. Hello. We are into current anthems, the ones you're loving at the moment out there in the pubs, the clubs and on the radio too. Our brand new tune of the week this week is from Eats Everything. That is on the way.
1: Coming up.
0: Ariel Free on the way as well with Technicolor Kelly. Hottest record for us last week. A week before went out actually. Campbell and Vibe Chemistry and we're all at lose track of the weeks on this show, you know. And I got Danny Howard, This Is a Warning, with Joshua on the way as well, which was the hottest record when it came out in the back part of 2024.

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1: Darius Sirosson and Kathy Brown work it out. Casso and Prada, of course, which was a University remix, University House Party remix, which became a number one dance track for him, Ray, in D Block Europe a couple of years ago now. It stayed at the top of the dance chart for about 42 weeks. Is it 43? I'm no good with chart facts. I should be, because I'm the DJ here, really, aren't I? But, you know, you got to let me off sometimes. Let's continue the dance party then. Not far away from our brand new tune of the week. It's from It's Everything this week and our interactive game, Battle of the Bangers. Hello

the words right. Having one of them days again. I'm always having one of them days, aren't I? Looking forward to a few good holidays this year. I've got two booked, so that's good. That's Technicolor Kenny on Dance Party Weekly. There they go. Let's continue then. Better Sammy Virgie now. I guess we're not the same.

0: Okay, coming up next on the dance party, they're not far away from our record of the week from Eat Everything this week. That plays very soon. And up next, Heard and Fits with Abigail Bailey and Hannah Wants. That is on the way. And next, Morgan Seatree and Florence and the Machine. Say My Name. Play soon.
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3: 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Have you got a story to share? Some juicy Gozo gossip? Or just want to say hi? 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

0: of it. Anyway, that's the 2024-25 rework of I Just Can't Get Enough, Naughty's classic reworked into today. Okay, we've reached that point in the show, my friends, in the current anthems era. It's time for this.
1: Hi, everyone. It's David Guetta.
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4: It's time for this week's Tune of the Week.
0: Okay, here we go then. This week, I alluded earlier on that the artist behind it is Eats Everything. He is so big. He's done so many belters over the years. And he does radio shows and he does loads of DJ sets as well. Very, very talented.

part of his new album that was released about a week ago. It's got family in the title of it because somebody he knows, another DJ, gave him the idea of the album title, and it literally rolled off the tongue like that. This is his brand new one with HQA called The Sanctuary. Shoot.

weeks ago from Campbell and Vibe Chemistry on Marola, and this week's Tune of the Week from Eats Everything, The Sanctuary on Dance Party Weekly Sounding Goods. And we're going to get this on now. This was hottest record for us. Tune of the Week a few weeks ago now from Nathan Dorr. It was played on Love Island All Stars for the first time this year. Features the vocal of Sussex-based vocalist Abby Flynn, who started doing vocals to earn a bit of

0: on Dance Party Weekly this week. It's Lee Everest here with you at the controls, not far away from our interactive game then. Where you choose the music on Battle of the Bangers, that is incoming. You use the power of social media to choose one of two songs, normally big belters, to play on the show. That's coming up on the other side of this from Vintage Culture and DJ Glenn. This is Brava.
1: The week

0: Vintage Culture and DJ Glenn on Dance Party Weekly with Brava on this week's show. Right, okay, my friends, almost time for our interactive game Battle of the Bangers. You've been voting thick and fast on social media. We gave you two choices last week. Only one can win, though, but we're in a bit of a situation this week with it. And we found ourselves, it's only happened once before on Battle of the Bangers in the time it's been going. Let's find out about it now, shall we? So last week we offered you this, Free Jack and Sandstorm, sand-related songs as we're getting warmer in the UK. Up against Massive Drum and Made of Sand. And we found ourselves in a tie-break situation here on Battle of the Bangers this week, and so we left it up to the production team next door to decide what the winner was going to be.
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0: Massive Drum wins this week's round of Battle of the Bangers. 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
0: Okay, next week then we're going to put this one, Living Joy, Dreamer. I've picked two songs for next week that are vocalised by females after International Women's Day. So that's Dreamer, and it's up against this. Pure Shores from Redondo and Anton Powers. A tens hit. Again, vocalised by a female vocalist in celebration of International Women's Day.
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I'm Tony Reid, bringing you The Gozo Show, live every day from 10 till 2. From local news, weather updates, and the latest Gozo gossip. 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
0: 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Here

go then, into hour three of this week's Dance Party Weekly. Show 206 this week. My God, numbers are going up. We are into the hour of all the brand new hottest releases you'll be hearing out there. These have been selected to add to your playlist, the ones that you need. Your mates are going to be playing these. You're going to be hearing them on the radio, in the pubs and the clubs and the wine bar, and maybe in the taxi as well, wherever you are. Talking about taxis, got a shout out. Steve, the taxi driver from Erith in Kent, listens to us every week. And another taxi driver, Glenn.

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1: Coming up,
0: brand new Hugel, Koja Paso is on the way. Marlon Hofstadt's dropped a new one as well. One Night of Love, bit of a rave anthem is incoming too. And Max Ray with Montel Jordan. This is How We Do It 2025 on the way as well on Dance Party.

0: brand new music from Hugel from France, Codja Paso, and Landis before that with Your Minute.
1: The weekend warm-up you need, right here on The Dance Party.
0: Certainly is, and we are warming you up for the weekend. It's Lee here with you. Hello, hope you're doing good, and hope you're enjoying the new tunes this week. Big shout-out

Armin van Buuren and Bon Jovi have teamed up for a brand new dance version of Keep the Faith, which was dropped about a week ago by surprise. Not really trailed that much, but actually dropped, and I was like, wow, this is good. On Dance Party. Before that, Paul Van Dyke and Shed Your Light with Paul Thomas and Echo. And this is Martin Hofstadt now.

0: Love, taking its inspiration from 90s raves and delivering them to you. Those vibes are definitely there, aren't they? You can see where its influences came from. Loving the new music on this week's show. I've got so much more to play you. I'm always talking about time, aren't I, and how over and under I am. Well, we've got 30 seconds to chat. Okay, let's continue the dance party then. Brand new Win-Win on the way. We take it down, and I'm very excited to showcase to you on the new music hour this week a brand new track from the legendary Angie Brown. She has teamed up with Tim Swim and Braddo for a brand new piece of music that is incoming very soon on Dance Party.
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Goddess

stations we're on doing the radio show. I think she does Wednesday nights. Anyway, such a nice person, and had the delight of having a chat with her as well. Before that, Ann Jack and Set Me Free, and the new music continues. We've got so many to play you. 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

brand new from Disciples and Jazzy Sirius is Pray. Think it's time I find a way. Loving that one, brand new Disciples. Very excited when that came down. I thought, my God, Disciples are back. They've got brand new music. And what's it going to be like? And it's a belter, isn't it? This is the New Music Hour. All the biggest, hottest releases you've been hearing out there. And this is our tune of the week a few weeks ago from Confidence Man and Eliza Rose. Got together for this. I Heart You. Plays now.

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0: So I had something to tell you about the about my local area and the arcade. So we've got a pier where I live, lucky enough to live in a town where we have a pier. And the local council have started charging for admission. It's local scandal. It's big news locally that, you know, you've got to now pay to go on our pier. Really, really bad. It's not bad. It's good for the pier because it's giving money back to it. But, you know, well, got to pay to do something we've always done for free. Anyway, I digress. Brand new music now from Sigma and Marlo Co. This is Chemicals.

work so many times, but that's the brand new one, hot off the press on Dance Party. And that is us out of time. We are really running out of time. We've got to get out of here. The next show is banging on the door to get in. Thanks for your company this week. It's been great to have you alongside me. I'm back next week, same time, same place, for another Dance Party. Don't forget to listen on demand through the station's website and Mixcloud Dance Radio shows and your favourite podcasting app. Playing out with Sonny Federa and Clementine Douglas now. This is Tell Me, which was our hottest record when it came out. Morgan Seatrees jumped on the remix and sped it up a little bit, and it's really good. Okay, take care.

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2: From the Sky News Centre at 8, a man's been jailed for 21 years for a 2003 rape for which innocent man Andrew Malkinson was wrongly convicted. He spent almost two decades behind bars. 52-year-old Paul Quinn was found guilty in April after advances in DNA testing connected him to the attack in Salford. Here's Detective Chief Superintendent Rebecca McKendrick from Greater Manchester Police.
3: That night in July 2003, he knew what he had done. He knew his crime was horrific and he knew how cowardly he was for watching another man go to prison. We know this outcome has come two decades too late.
2: The US Vice President has appeared to blame illegal migration for Henry Novak's murder. In response, Downing Street criticised people trying to interfere in our democracy. The 18-year-old was handcuffed by officers after his Sikh killer made a false racism allegation. Two teenagers have been found guilty of murdering a 16-year-old on a beach in North Ayrshire. Another 18-year-old had already admitted to killing Caden Moy in Irvine in May last year. Anthony Head's former co-stars are posting tributes after his death, aged 72. Ted Lasso writer Brett Goldstein's remembering him as infinitely charming, while Russell T. Davis says he was an absolute delight on Doctor Who and Merlin. He also played fan favourite Rupert Giles on Buffy the Vampire Slayer.
4: He thought it would behove me to have more contact with the students. I did try to explain that my vocational choice of librarian was a deliberate attempt to minimise said contact.
2: England's cricketers are well placed to push for victory in the first test against New Zealand at Lord's. The visitors still need 218 runs to win and will resume tomorrow on 36 for 3. And in football, Scotland's captain Caroline Weir hit a hat-trick as they thrashed Israel 6-0 to stay top of their qualifying group for the Women's World Cup. They've already secured their place in the playoffs. That's the latest. I'm Cam Hall.
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like to get in touch, you can always catch up with me on Twitter, Dave Adams DJ on Twitter. Let me know what tune you'd like on the show as well. Hopefully get that on soon for you. Let's continue. From 1999, DJ Sakin.

0: 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Well, here's a geography lesson, kids. Gonzo is a wee island in the middle of the Med. I love the place. And Gozo is mates with Kermit and Miss Piggy. 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

0: 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Shane's been in touch and wants this. Not played it for a while as well. From 1998. Fatboy Slim's Rockefeller Skank then for Shane.
1: Right about now.

out, out, out, out, out, out, out, out, out, out, out, out, out, out, out, out, out, out, out, out, out, out, out, out, out, out, out, out, out, out, out, out, out, out, out, out, out, out, out, out, out, out, out, out, out, out, out, out, out, out, out, out, out, out, out, out, out, out, out, out, out, out, out, out, out, out, out, out, out, out, out, out, out, out, out, out, out, out, out, out, out, out, out, out, out, out, out, out, out, out, out, out, out, out, out, out, out, out, out, out, out, out, out, out, out, out, out, out, out, out, out, out, out, out, out, out, out, out, out, out, out, out, out, out, out, out, out, out, out, out, out, out, out, out, out, out, out, out, out, out, out, out, out, out, out, out, out, out, out, out, out, out, out, out, out, out, out, out, out, out, out, out, out, out, out, out, out, out, out, out, out, out, out, out, out, out, out, out, out, out, out, out, out, out, out, out, out, out, out,

Massive club in memories. That's what club life is all about. The launch check from DJ John. And we'll do this as well for Sophie, Luther and Janet. Best things in life are

0: 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You put up with it. 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

absolutely massive. Hella and Farley's Ultra Flavour on Club Life. If you want to get in touch, just head to the website, clubliferadio.com. It's always great to hear from you. Let me know what tune you want as well, and we'll try and get it on the show very soon. Bizarre Inks on the way with I'm Gonna Get You after CC Peniston now, and finally on Club Life.

Bizarre Inc. I'm going to get you on Club Life. Let's do a couple of mentions then. Hi to Tanya. Thanks for your message. Also to Callum, who's got in touch. And also to Phoebe, wanting this. It's a tune and a half from 1994.

0: Now, at the top of the hour, news from Sky. Just a reminder, Malta and Gozo are 1 hour ahead of the UK.
1: From the Sky News Centre at 9, Sir Keir Starmer's again warning against interference in UK politics. US Vice President J.D. Vance has blamed what he says is an invasion of migrants for Henry Novak's murder. He's called for righteous anger after the 18-year-old student died in handcuffs, wrongly accused of racism by his Sikh attacker. Justice Secretary David Lammy's been asked if he agrees with a separate American suggestion of two-tiered policing.
2: That's not my perception. What I do recognise is complexity. I do recognise that guidance exists and that guidance should be clear. And fundamentally, every one of us, whatever our religion, whatever our background, whatever our colour, we must be equal before the law.
1: The man wrongly convicted of a 2003 rape in Greater Manchester says he's insulted. The person responsible received what he says is a softer sentence. 52-year-old Paul Quinn's been jailed for 21 years over the attack in Greater Manchester after Andrew Malkinson spent almost two decades behind bars. Vladimir Putin's responded to a letter from Ukraine's president asking for face-to-face peace talks.
3: I see no point in meeting. There's only a point for Ukraine because they want to stop the offensive of the armed forces of Russia. What we need is agreements, arrangements, not for 6 months or a year, but the long term.
1: The Russian leader told an economic summit there's no doubt his country will achieve its war aims. Volodymyr Zelensky's claimed Russians have become less comfortable throughout the conflict. Actor Anthony Heads died aged 72. He was best known for his roles in Buffy the Vampire Slayer and Ted Lasso. Scientists claim a new AI-designed vaccine could save millions of lives. A coronavirus jab made using the technology has been successfully trialled. And England are losing 2-0 against Spain, so have work to do if they're to qualify for the Women's World Cup tonight. They'll seal their place in next summer's tournament if they avoid defeat. That's the latest. I'm Cam Hall.
4: 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Coming up this week on Hard Rock Nights, I'll have news from the Dead Daisies, Alice Cooper, and The Treatment. 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

life's on with Inner City's Good Life. This is Dave Adams. Hope you're okay. It's all about the club in memories, really. The party from Craze is on from 1988. Do you remember that? That's on the way after this from Secret Life.

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First of all, let's get this on.

a small turnaround on Club Life. If you want to get in touch, you can do so. Hook up with me on Twitter. It's Dave Adams DJ on Twitter. Hi to Rachel. She's asking for this. It's Armin van Helden's You Don't Know.

0: is Gonzo with Gozo. Well, here's a geography lesson, kids. Gonzo is a wee island in the middle of the Med. I love the place. And Gozo is mates with Kermit and Miss Piggy. Shite, that's why I'm a comedian and not a teacher. 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

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That's what it's all about. It's about your past clubbing days and the big tunes that hit the dance floors. Maloko, Sing It Back. Guriella's on the way in just a tick after

massive from 1999, Basement Jacks and Red Alert. 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